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12: Top stories this hour. A jury's failed to reach a verdict in a murder trial which has dominated news headlines in the US. Lindsay Clancy admits strangling her 3 children at her home in a Boston suburb in 2023, but says she was suffering postpartum psychosis. It's unclear if she'll face a retrial. Prosecutors say she planned the killings, but her lawyer Kevin Reddington's paid tribute.
13: This woman is so brave. Every day she came in this courthouse, sat there through 7 weeks of a trial where nobody had anything bad to say about her except for the 2 prosecutors.
12: Hecklers have repeatedly interrupted Nigel Farage's speech at Reform's conference in Birmingham. The event's been overshadowed by claims of wrongdoing over foreign donations, which the leaders denied. Donald Trump says his US envoys will travel to both Russia and Ukraine with a proposal to end the war. Jared Kushner and Steve Witkoff will make the trips over the weekend and into next week. Argentina's president reiterated his country's claim to the Falkland Islands and announced plans to sanction oil companies working in the area. But the UK government insists the territory's British and its position is unwavering. Alexander Isak netted twice in the opening 9 minutes as Liverpool won 2-0 at Ipswich in the Premier League. It is manager Iraola's first win. His star summer signing Bradley Barcola came on as substitute for his debut, but it was Isak who took the headlines with his quick fire double.
14: Waiting for the first win, and we were talking about starting the game good, which we haven't done recently, so that was perfect for us to get 2 quick goals. I think we're starting to get, you know, the way we want to play.
12: And Jay-Z has serenaded his wife Beyoncé for her birthday during his first UK gig in almost a decade. The rapper led fans at London's Tottenham Hotspur Stadium in a rendition of Happy Birthday. From Sky News, I'm Fader Silver.

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13: The top stories this hour. The trial of a woman accused of murdering her three children, which has gripped America, has ended without jurors reaching a verdict. Lindsay Clancy strangled her daughter and two sons in Massachusetts, but argues she was suffering postpartum psychosis. Prosecutors say they're yet to decide on a retrial. District Attorney Tim Cruz insists the children should receive justice.
14: This case is not about a healthcare system or about how women are treated in it. Those are all important issues. This case, however, was about Lindsay Clancy and what she did on January 24th, 2023.
13: Numerous protesters have been thrown out of Reform's conference for heckling Nigel Farage. The leader was interrupted four times as he told delegates he believes there'll be a general election next spring. The gathering's been overshadowed by an allegation that top officials discussed accepting funds from a foreign donor. That's led to two men being suspended and Mr. Farage to say this.
15: I repeat, Reform has broken no law. We take compliance extremely seriously. And ask yourself, why is all of this happening? Anyone got a clue why it's happening? Because they're scared of us.
13: The UK government's again insisted the Falklands are British and that its position is unwavering. Argentina's president reiterated his country's claim to the islands. Over 160 countries have voted to replace the traditional world map with one that more accurately reflects the size of Africa. The UN resolution at the General Assembly was passed by 164 votes to one. Liverpool have their first Premier League win of the season, 2-0 at Ipswich. Alexander Isak scored both goals, and around 40% of adults in the UK admit they got sunburnt last year. Cancer Research UK is expecting that number to rise after the recent record-breaking heatwave. From Sky News, I'm Faye De Silver.

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13: The top stories this hour. A mistrial's been declared in a high-profile child killing case in America. After days of deliberations, a jury couldn't decide whether former nurse Lindsay Clancy murdered her three young children. She's never denied strangling them in Massachusetts in 2023, but blamed it on postpartum psychosis. US President Donald Trump's had this to say.
14: It's a terrible situation. Look, she did a horrible, horrible thing. Can't be worse. But you'll find out what the price to pay is. There'll be a price. It's going to be mental institution or jail or something. But I guess they're going to go through another trial. It's too bad.
13: Nigel Farage has blamed loose pub talk as he insisted Reform UK's broken no laws on funding. The start of yesterday's party conference was overshadowed by an undercover sting, claiming overseas donors were lined up to pay for polling. Argentina's president reiterated his country's claim to the Falkland Islands and announced plans to sanction oil companies working in the area. But the UK government insists the territory is British and its position is unwavering. Dentists are warning of a national crisis as a record number of children have their teeth taken out due to decay. There were over 56,000 extractions under general anaesthetic in hospitals in England last year. Liverpool secured a 2-0 victory at Ipswich in the Premier League. Alexander Isak netted twice in the opening 9 minutes. It is manager Iraola's first win. The Swedish star has 3 goals in 3 starts and Iraola's expecting a big season from his forward.
15: It's a massive player for us, no? Probably my demands will not be about the goals. I know that he's fit, he's in a good shape. My fights with him are more about other stuff, about how to help the team in all the situations.
13: And Jay-Z has serenaded his wife Beyoncé during his first UK gig in almost a decade. The rapper led fans at London's Tottenham Hotspur Stadium in a rendition of Happy Birthday. From Sky News, I'm Faye De Silva.

0: North One.
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11: The top stories this hour. Prosecutors must decide whether an American woman accused of murdering her three children should face another trial after a jury failed to reach a verdict. Lindsay Clancy admits strangling them in Massachusetts in 2023, but blames postpartum psychosis. The 12-person jury will split 11-1 in a case that's gripped the world. Her lawyer, Kevin Reddington, says he'd want the same 11 jurors.
12: If we didn't have that one individual, we would have had a verdict and we would be out of here. But I don't know if we will ever be able to get jurors that aren't aware of this case anywhere. New York, Washington, Georgia, Japan, India, I don't know.
11: Nigel Farage will take to the stage again later after being repeatedly heckled during the first day of Reform UK's annual conference in Birmingham. The leader insists the party's broken no laws following claims of wrongdoing over foreign donations. Donald Trump says his US envoys will travel to both Russia and Ukraine with a proposal to end the war. Jared Kushner and Steve Witkoff will make the trips over the weekend and into next week. 600,000 children across England will be taught how to brush their teeth in school this year. It's an effort to stop a so-called national crisis of tooth decay. The issue is the main cause of hospitalisation among kids, with over 56,000 extractions in 2025. Dr. Muslim Kojar is a dentist in Birmingham.
13: It is worse than ever been, because I've been here for 40 years plus, and what I've seen now is not what I've ever seen before. See? I think there is so much of sugar available now. It is a national crisis.
11: Liverpool have their first Premier League win of the season, 2-0 at Ipswich. Alexander Isak scored both goals. And around 40% of UK adults say they got sunburnt last year. Cancer Research UK is expecting that number to rise after the recent record-breaking heatwave. From Sky News, I'm Fader Silver.

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0: 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Get on the floor. You want some more? Yeah. Hits Party with Callum Gallagher. Tonight from 10.
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11: Good morning, how you doing? I'm Gavin Pearson, ready to take over here for Amber this morning after we catch up with the latest news at 6.
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12: The top stories this hour. Prosecutors must decide whether an American woman accused of murdering her three children should face another trial after a jury failed to reach a verdict. Lindsay Clancy admits strangling them in Massachusetts in 2023, but blames postpartum psychosis. The 12-person jury was split 11-1 in a case that's gripped the globe. Her lawyer, Kevin Reddington, says he'd want the same 11 jurors who appeared to be in her favour.
13: If we didn't have that one individual, we would have had a verdict and we would be out of here. But I don't know if we will ever be able to get jurors that aren't aware of this case anywhere.
12: A review into maternity failings at another group of hospitals in England begins today. Donna Rockenden will chair the inquiry, looking into more than 1,000 cases at University Hospital Sussex. Nigel Farage will take to the stage again later after being repeatedly heckled during the first day of Reform UK's annual conference in Birmingham. The leader insists the party has broken no laws and blames what he calls loose pub talk following claims of wrongdoing over foreign donations. In his speech yesterday, he predicted a general election next spring.
14: We need a government that actually delivers on its promises and admits that Britain is broken and Britain needs reform.
12: Donald Trump says his US envoys will travel to both Russia and Ukraine with a proposal to end the war. Jared Kushner and Steve Witkoff will make the trips this weekend and into next week. America hasn't given further detail, but Ukrainian President Volodymyr Zelensky says he's expecting the pair in Kyiv tomorrow. In a Telegram post, he confirmed Ukraine will refrain from airstrikes during negotiations. And there's a warning, tooth decay is becoming the leading cause of hospitalisation among children. Figures show young people in England had more than 56,000 tooth extractions last year.
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12: Bright and breezy, a few showers around, mainly in the north of the UK and Northern Ireland, warmer in the southeast. That's the latest. I'm Anna Geary.
11: Thank you, Anna. I'm Gavin. I'm going to play Vanessa Carlton's 1,000 Miles very soon. Tame Impala on the way. And let's go with Calvin Harris and Clementine Douglas. Here comes Blessings. Good morning.

So good to have you there. There's Miles Smith, and nice to meet you. Thank you for starting your Saturday with Fourth One. I'm Gavin Pearson. City getting back to normal after the fringe. It's taken all week to take everything down. I've been driving about and noticing it. The Pleasance, for example. What an operation. At least we'll be able to walk along the pavements at a decent speed today. And speed is what it's all about at Lochgelly Raceway today with the Double World Championships, stock car racing. You've got to love it. And plenty going on at Knock Hill today as well. It's time to rewind there. Classic bikes, racing, nostalgia, all on the go, and decent weather for it as well. Edinburgh at the Lothians 5 and Falkirk 10 Celsius right now, cloudy and sunny at times with highs of 17. This is Fourth One.

0: Vanessa Carlton.
1: June and A Thousand Miles. All very exciting. All this buzz about Oasis. We might hear some news early part of the week as to what is happening. I think we've kind of worked it out that Celtic Park will be the venue. And it's going to be late May. All the chat seems to be... Watch this. It'll be like August or something like that after me saying this. But it looks like Noel could be on stage at Celtic Park on his 60th birthday, which would be really cool. Talk more about that a bit later on. We've been given a list of the biggest songs of the summer. Ariana Grande's Hate That I Love You is the biggest song in the world throughout the summer, apparently. But also in the top five is Shakira, who plays next.
2: Fourth one. Two Doors Down, live. Coming to Glasgow Oval Hydro in 2026. Due to demand, extra dates now added for the 9th to the 11th of October. Featuring the cast and characters from the hit TV show. 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Two Doors Down, live.
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Joe Corey, M&EK, and there is Head and Heart. It is 6:33. Hey, you. I'm Gavin Pearson. I'm normally here Sunday. I'm here for Amber today on an exciting weekend as we look ahead to the Oasis possibility of the tour next year in May. And we'll talk more about that. We'll stick on some classic Oasis before seven. Never thought I'd be talking about James Blunt and playing something new from him again. He's been working really hard on socials, talking about his brand new album, Airplane Mode. And because we saw so much of it this week, I thought it must be coming up in the next few weeks. Now, it's not coming out until November, so he's going to bombard us until November, I'm sure, with all the chat about this brand new album. But he's also going to find himself on Gary Spence's list of artists that tour around the UK but don't come to Scotland. And he qualifies this as a UK tour because he plays one show in Cardiff. But the furthest north he's coming so far in March and April is Newcastle. Here is James Blunt and Tastes Like Summer. Hey.

0: Blank space.
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0: Taylor Swift. Any space in her house right now will be taken up by Wendy, her brand new dog, a Samoyed. And if that's not the correct pronunciation, feel free to correct me, but I think I'm close to it. But it's a big dog, and a 15% jump in searches for what this dog is and how to get one yourself. Because Taylor Swift has that influence on people. I'm surprised it's only a 15% jump. But the warning is, these dogs take a lot of care and attention. They're basically big, white, fluffy dogs. They're huge, and they shed a lot of hair. And when they're at their point of the year where they shed a heck of a lot, the description of your house is going to be that it's going to be 40% Samoyed. Your sofa will be covered in hairs from this dog. So there is obviously some research and some preparation that you go through before you actually get one. But look pretty cute. How about we go back to Definitely Maybe, the first Oasis album, as we look ahead to a possible string of live shows at Celtic Park in the early part of next summer.
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2: May

think the lasting feeling for each and every one of us as we left an Oasis show last year was, please don't make it the last one. And I'm saying that for Murrayfield, but remember, quite a lot of us here in Edinburgh, the Lothians, Fife and Falkirk, struggled to get tickets for the gig here. I had to just get them where we could get them, and travelling to Cardiff was something a lot of fans did, and even further beyond, I went to see them in New York. That was the only way I could get tickets, which was bizarre. It cost me a fortune, but it was worth it. But yeah, they're going to start the tour in Glasgow, and that's going to be at Celtic Park by the looks of it. Not fully confirmed, but it's in the newspapers today. It's everywhere you go. Five nights that we'll see Noel Gallagher possibly on stage at Celtic Park on his 60th birthday, which should just be incredible for him. He does love the Old Firm game. He's spoken about that before. He says it's the greatest game of football he's ever been to. And Glasgow obviously was the city where they were discovered in King Tut's. So it'll feel special. So let's hope we get the big news in the early part of this week. We'll keep you updated here on 4th One. Live forever, Oasis. And right now, ironically, the script, the crowd singing Wonderwall. God, no.

0: If they can work it out, then why can't we? Referring to the Gallagher brothers getting it together for the 2025 tour, and the documentary backstage and getting behind the scenes of that tour is going to be available in cinemas this coming Wednesday, and it will show that the tension that we saw throughout the 90s and the noughties between the Gallaghers was still there during rehearsals, and rehearsals can be a pressure time, and we'll maybe just see how close it came to not actually happening. But it's, you also see in the documentary that once they get on tour, they get on stage and do their thing, everything just started to calm down and the magic began again. The script and the crowd was singing Wonderwall. We'll get the latest at 7 in just a sec. Taylor Swift and a throwback from Destiny's Child also on the way.
1: Fourth one.
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0: Morning, it's Fourth One, Saturday, the 5th of September. Let's get the latest live in Edinburgh at 7. Here comes Thomas McCann.
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12: The top stories this hour. Nigel Farage will take to the stage again later after being repeatedly heckled during the first day of Reform UK's annual conference in Birmingham. The leader insists the party's broken no laws following claims of wrongdoing over foreign donations. During his speech yesterday, he predicted a general election next spring, saying Andy Burnham has no mandate.
13: We need a government that actually delivers on its promises and admits that Britain is broken and Britain needs reform. And we're the only people capable of doing it.
12: The high-profile trial of a woman accused of murdering her three children in America has collapsed without a verdict. Lindsay Clancy strangled her daughter and two sons at their home in Massachusetts in 2023, but her lawyers argue she was suffering postpartum psychosis. Jurors were unable to reach a unanimous decision. Scottish Independent supporters will take to the streets of Edinburgh today, with the annual march starting at Johnston Terrace. The procession, organised by the group All Under One Banner, gets underway at 12:30, heading through the Old Town before finishing at the Scottish Parliament. A new state-of-the-art training centre is being built near Inverurie in a £150 million investment to boost skills and jobs in Aberdeenshire. The SSEN site will support the north of Scotland's high-voltage electricity network. Director Dave McKay says that's growing fast.
14: As part of that, we need to develop our existing staff. We need to train them for all the new and modern technology that we're using on the network. But also, we need somewhere to give people a segue into our industry.
12: And in football, Rangers are looking for their third Premiership win on the bounce when they host Motherwell this afternoon. The Ibrox side sit a point behind today's visitors, with Derek McInnes knowing it'll be a tough test.
15: Yeah, they've started much like the finish last season, and we've got to make sure we're aware of their threats, what they're trying to do, but equally they've got to try and deal with us as well.
12: Elsewhere, Kilmarnock travel to Aberdeen and St Mirren take on Celtic at 8 p.m.
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12: Sunny with some scattered showers and strong gusts of wind. Highs today of 18 Celsius. That's the latest. I'm Thomas McCann.
0: Thank you, Thomas. I bought tickets yesterday for Somber. He's playing next June. Going to play him soon. We're going to throw it back with some Destiny's Child. And now, here comes Taylor Swift and her big movie hit.

Today's fourth one, and there's Destiny's Child and Jumpin' Jumpin', which the city was for about 3 weeks. Absolute chaos, and it takes about a week for everything to be brought down after the fringe. But today, you'll find that you can walk along a pavement in the city centre at a normal speed, not super slow like you do for 3 weeks a year. I'm going to miss it, though. It's always great fun when so many people come to the city, and we get to see so many great comedians as well. Edinburgh, the Lothians 5 and Falkirk, 10 Celsius right now, with sunshine until lunchtime. In the afternoon, a bit more cloudy, but no rain. 17 Celsius the high at Knock Hill for a bit of a flashback. Classic cars and vehicles on display. And we've also got double world championship stock car racing in Lochgelly today. This is fourth one. Here comes Olivia Dean.

0: 24 Karat Magic. Here is Bruno Mars. Good morning. Hey, I'm Gavin. I'm here for Amber today. I love this. There's a kind of alternative Nobel Prize ceremony that takes place in Europe. And it's for scientists who study things that are just bizarre. So not the usual stuff, but things that are unusual that we maybe didn't... I mean, it's useful analysis, by the way. It's things that we are surprised by. For example, the one that won the main prize, researchers have been studying and found that wealthier people were more likely to cut off drivers, ignore pedestrians and lie at work. Another set of scientists spent more than a year working out what actually counts as a kiss. These researchers in Oxford. You don't need to go into this, by the way, but they must have had some fun doing the research on that one, huh? We also found out that the best angle for a splashless urinal is 30 degrees. Let's not elaborate too much on that one. And that mosquito mouth parts were investigated as potential 3D printing nozzles. Yeah, it does seem unusual, but could change our lives in the future, and that's why it was being recognised in a strange way.
1: Fourth One.
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Right, it's Ariana Grande on Fourth One, throwing it back with One Last Time. Her song, Hate That I Made You Love Me, is officially the biggest of the summer around the world. It doesn't really feel like summer, that song, though, let's face it. Talking to next summer, summer sessions at Bella Houston Park 3 in Glasgow. This guy, the tickets went on sale for Somber yesterday. I managed to grab four. Looking forward to it. Here's Homewrecker on Fourth One.

0: See ya, Sean Paul. Cheap Thrills. Morning to all the guys who are driving to Benidorm, not flying, but driving, leaving at 9 this morning. It's the Rat Run Charity Rally, you see. That's the thing. It's an endurance drive. So that's thousands and thousands of miles. But Ewan, Gary, Barry, Alfie, all together doing this, raising money for MND Scotland. What a fantastic cause. I hope you get through it fine. There are no dramas. And hopefully get some decent weather and conditions on the way there as well, because it's a long thing. And thank you for having us on this morning to set you off. I'll stick on Dylan John Thomas, Scotland's very own Dylan John Thomas before 8, and Ray on the way next.
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0: 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Keep listening.

Forgotten Gem on fourth one from Maroon 5 and Kendrick Lamar. And Don't Wanna Know. It's going to be mostly dry today. Best of sunshine is going to be this morning across Edinburgh, the Lothians, Fife and Falkirk. Starting on 11 with highs middle of the afternoon of 17 Celsius. All this chat about Oasis playing Celtic Park. And if they do the dates that are being suggested, then that will take in Noel Gallagher's 60th birthday. My pal Hendo had a milestone birthday like me this year. And his wife, it's actually her milestone birthday today. And she's just given me a shout because, good morning, Caroline. She says, it's my big birthday and I'm the only one in the house who's up right now. The rest of the family, hang your head in shame. This is a big day. You should have been up making it special. We'll make it special tonight because we're all heading to the Mid-Yokin to celebrate. Happy birthday, Caroline. Have a fantastic day. See you later. And here's Dylan John Thomas on fourth one.

0: If you worked in a record store or in the record industry, the music industry over the last 25 years, there's a name you'll know, Alan Smith, a guy who's been in amongst it. And sadly, we said goodbye to him far too early, about maybe 2 or 3 years ago. And one of his last discoveries, because he discovered so many artists, including Amy McDonald through his time. But one of his last discoveries was Dylan John Thomas. And let's hope that he continues this legacy. He is brilliant. Dylan John Thomas and Heaven Knows You're Lonely. Good morning. I'm Gavin Pearson. I am here for Amber. You know those cloud dogs, those big white fluffy dogs who have a, there's actually an official name for them that I cannot pronounce, but there has been a 15% increase in people looking up these dogs on the internet, and it's because of the girl that I'm playing in the next 10 minutes.
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0: Good morning, it's Saturday the 5th of September. Thank you for starting it with Fourth One. And live in Edinburgh with the latest at 8, here's Thomas McCann.
1: Across Edinburgh, the Lothians, Fife and Falkirk.
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14: The top stories this hour. Reform UK's Treasury spokesman is expected to set out plans to cut taxes later on the final day of the party's conference in Birmingham. Robert Jenrick's already pledged to hold a budget in the first 100 days in office if they win the next general election. Leader Nigel Farage claims there'll be one next spring and says their priorities are clear.
15: We will stop the boats within the first 100 days of government. End of.
14: Prosecutors must decide whether an American woman accused of murdering her three children should face another trial after a jury failed to reach a verdict. Lindsay Clancy admits strangling them in Massachusetts in 2023, but blames postpartum psychosis. The 12-person jury was split 11-1 in a case that gripped the world. An annual March for Scottish Independence is happening in Edinburgh today. The procession's organised by the group All Under One Banner and will set off from Johnston Terrace at 12:30, finishing at the Scottish Parliament. A £150 million training scheme is set to open in Aberdeenshire, aiming to prepare hundreds of new recruits every year for roles in Scotland's electricity network. The purpose-built facility near Inverurie will help meet demand for skilled workers in the energy sector. SSEN Director Dave Mackay says it'll give staff a smooth transition from high-carbon industries like oil and gas.
16: It's an area where we do a lot of work. We have a lot of staff there, very long history with the area, so it's very central to our wider network and our wider staff.
14: And in football, Rangers boss Derek McInnes is pleased with his variety of attacking options heading into this afternoon's match against Motherwell at Ibrox.
17: I need wide players to actually back themselves and show that conviction. 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
14: Elsewhere today, Kilmarnock travel to Aberdeen, Dundee United face Falkirk, and St Mirren take on Celtic at 8 p.m.
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14: Sunny with some scattered showers and strong gusts of wind. Highs today of 18 Celsius. That's the latest. I'm Thomas McCann.
0: Goodbye, Thomas. Hi, I'm Gavin. I'm here for Amber today. Sticking on some Ed Sheeran very soon. Get some Oasis in, of course. And the Killers, Mr. Brightside, will be blasting out your speaker before 9. Hey!

Ophelia. So there's Taylor Swift on fourth one and the fate of Ophelia. So she and Travis have a brand new dog. It's a huge thing. It's one of those big white fluffy cloud dogs that looks like it's gone through the dryer in a car wash. They're officially called Samoyeds or Samoyeds. Please correct me if I'm wrong. I have tried to find the right pronunciation. There are all kinds of pronunciation guides with different ways online. But if you are thinking about being like Swifty and getting one, be prepared. These things are hard work and they shed loads of hair throughout the year. In fact, one owner said that they have to get the Hoover out four times a day to look after this dog, and they can be a bit dramatic at times as well. But, you know, if you're into it, who knows? Just do your research. Edinburgh, the Lothians, Fife and Falkirk. Bit of sunshine this morning, clouding over in the afternoon. And we do have a vintage car day at Knockhill. If you're heading along for that, it's going to be dry for it, which is great news. Reaching highs of 17 Celsius today. We're on the Rayo app. Take us wherever you're going. Fourth one on your smartphone. Here comes the brilliant Harry Styles.

0: I mean, surely it's got to happen now. You can't have all this hype, all this speculation, all this excitement, and then just let it go by the wayside. Will it happen? Yes. Five nights, it looks like. End of May. Through in Glasgow this time around at Celtic Park. But if the dates are going to go ahead on those times, then we're going to see Noel Gallagher on stage in Scotland on his 60th birthday, which should be extra special. So I think when we were leaving Murrayfield, or wherever you happened to see them last summer, you might have shared the thought with me. I was hoping as I was walking out that it wouldn't be the last time that I saw them. And thankfully, that seems to be the case. So that should be extra special. The documentary about the tour last year is in cinemas from Wednesday, where we get to see that there was still tension between the two brothers during rehearsals. Rehearsals are tough, but once they were on stage, everything came together, which was nice. And they were pals of Primal Scream. They still are, in fact, but it's definitely through the 90s. Primal Scream are on stage tonight through in Glasgow at Barrowland. I'll play something to set you up for that gig here on Fourth One next.
1: Fourth One.
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9: My beans have been to Mexico. They once went to Peru. My beans, they flew to Portugal, then went to Tuvalu. 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I slurped their sauce on Spanish shores. I nibbled them in Nice. My Heinz beans have seen the world. They've traveled far and wide because they are, as we all know, too good to leave behind.
10: Okay, let me stop you there, sir. 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
9: Oh, right then. 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Beans means Heinz.

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0: they play the third of three nights tonight at Barrowlands. It'll be magical if you're heading there, or maybe you were there the last couple of nights. That is for you. Moving on up, sounding brilliant, from Primal Scream.
1: Fourth one.
0: New stuff from Cammy Barnes in seconds. Well, if it is going to be true and Oasis tickets will go on sale, then having a bit of money in the bank will be useful for that. You know how it went the last time. And who knows, maybe with this kind of money, you could go to all 10 nights that are supposedly happening at the Etihad, all 5 nights supposedly at Celtic Park, and then go to Nebworth. Why not? And you'll still have loads of money left over and you can stay in a nice swanky hotel, maybe the same one that the band will be in. Go for it here. 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

0: the flow now.
1: So here we are. I was telling you how you can win £500,000 on Make Me a Winner. You can spend some of that money on Beyoncé merch. She's getting a bit of a hard time. I feel a bit sorry for her. It's her 45th birthday, right enough. So let's be kind. To celebrate that this week, she released an item. And I guess it'll be a collector's item. It's a record box. There's no vinyl inside. It's beautifully decorated. And it's a great thing to keep all your Beyoncé vinyl in there, right? But it's completely empty. And you have to pay $948.01. And the reason why it's that price, her birthday is 9481. So $948.01, which rounds up at about £701, if you're keen. I don't know. What do you think is the biggest selling used car in this country? Have a think. I'll give you the answer soon.
2: Gavin Pearson.
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0: 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Keep listening. Fourth one.

Cheerleader from Omi. This is 4th One, Edinburgh, the Lothians, 5, Falkirk. Mostly cloudy in the afternoon, bit of sunshine this morning, but staying dry. Highs of 17 at Knockhill. The Rewind Classic Festival is on the go today and tomorrow. It's not a music festival. Does sound like it. It's classic motorcycles and racing cars. And the biggest selling used car in this country, I asked you about this, it is a Volkswagen Golf, right? I thought that was a pretty easy one. If you're in the car right now, you might be driving one, or there might be one next to you. If there isn't one next to you right now, there will be soon. Make no mistake. Here's Olivia Rodrigo, Stupid Song from 4th One.

0: stupid song could ever
1: sing. Stupid song from Olivia Rodrigo on Fourth One. So, Hibs and Hearts, after their game on Thursday night, do we have to talk about that? We'll be playing tomorrow. My actual team, East Fife, I'm like Cammy Barnes, I support East Fife. They're taking on Ross County today. Lots of footy action in the Scottish Premiership as well. Aberdeen up against Kilmarnock, Rangers against Motherwell, Dundee United against Falkirk. All of it coming up on the big Scottish football show here on Fourth One from 2. I'm Gavin Pearson. Thanks for waking up with me. I will step back in tomorrow morning in my usual place, Sunday morning, 6 till 9. And stick around on Fourth One, live from Edinburgh. It's Boogie and Arlene next.
2: Fourth One.
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1: Good morning, it's Saturday, it's the 5th of September. Boogie and Arlene standing by. First up, let's get the latest news at 9. Here's Thomas McGann.
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19: The top stories this hour. Nigel Farage insists Reform UK's broken no laws as he addresses his party's conference later following claims of wrongdoing. It's alleged senior officials arranged for a US company to fund 3 polls. Here's the party's Treasury spokesperson, Robert Jenrick.
0: Nigel acted swiftly and he removed them. Obviously, there has to be due process. We're going to look at what actually happened, give them a chance to give their side of the story. But the most important thing is they're gone. The party itself has taken legal advice and is very confident that it didn't breach any of the rules.
19: Meanwhile, Mr. Jenrick's expected to announce Reform UK will increase the tax-free personal allowance to £15,000 if it wins the next general election. The ex-husband of a woman accused of murdering their three children in the US says reliving the tragedy in a potential retrial would be extraordinarily painful. The high-profile case of Lindsay Clancy has collapsed without a verdict. The former nurse admits strangling her daughter and two sons at their Massachusetts home in 2023, but her lawyers argue she'd been suffering from postpartum psychosis. Scottish independent supporters will take to the streets of Edinburgh today, with the annual march starting at Johnston Terrace. The procession, organised by the group All Under One Banner, gets underway at 12:30, heading through the Old Town before finishing at the Scottish Parliament. Argentina has moved to enforce a crackdown on oil exploration around the Falkland Islands. In a televised address overnight, its president, Javier Milei, reiterated the country's claim on the area. The Foreign Secretary says the UK's position on the Falkland Islands is unwavering. And the biggest Highland Games in the Borders gets underway in Peebles this morning. George Blair, a drum major with the Royal Edinburgh Military Tattoo Pipes and Drums, is leading a procession to the town's Haylodge Park this morning after being appointed this year's chieftain. Here's the chairman, Chris Patterson.
2: We've got all the usual stuff, loads of pipe bands, heavy athletes, male and female this year, Highland dancing, haggis hurling, stalls, beer tent, catering.
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19: Sunny with some scattered showers and strong gusts of wind. Highs today of 18 Celsius. That's the latest. I'm Thomas McCann.

0: fourth one.
1: Paradise from Coldplay. This is Boogie Arlene's there.
2: Hello.
1: And Rurald is our producer.
3: Good morning.
1: Good morning. Hope everybody's good today. Last night, my wife and I had an empty. Oh. Our daughter was away at auntie's last night. So do you know what we
2: Fun
1: did?
2: Fun night!
1: Do you know what we did? We slept in until 7:30 this morning. It's amazing.
2: Wow.
1: I woke up, looked at the alarm clock and went, half seven!
2: Well, you're in here for eight.
1: Yeah. Oh, no bother to me. I just jumped out the shower with a spring in my step and had a full night's sleep. It was brilliant. Actually, funny story, last night, I was DJing last night at a corporate do.
2: Okay.
1: So it was a company that were sort of celebrating 10 years in business or whatever. So one of my pals is the boss and he said, can you come along and DJ? And I was like, aye, no bother. So, so I was booked from 9 p.m. until midnight.
2: All right, three hours.
1: So 3 hours, that's all right.
2: It's all right.
1: The only problem is that they'd started their celebrations at 10 a.m.
2: Oh, no. Oh, dear. What was the nick of them by the time you got there?
1: As I walked in with my stuff, so I've got my DJ decks, right, and I've got my laptop, this girl said, thanks for a smashing night. So,
2: I'm on the way in.
1: I was like, I haven't
2: started
1: yet.
2: No, they're on the way out.
1: Oh, I just saw your stuff. I thought that was you away. So, no, that's me just arriving. And she didn't last much longer after that.
2: No, I wouldn't have thought so.
1: And
2: a bit of fun night?
1: It was great. And because they'd all peaked too soon, I got finished at 11. Like, 10 past 11, there was about three lads just dancing on their own. And
2: I was like, nah.
1: I was like, lads, should we just call this a night? Why don't you go up the town and see if there's any talent?
2: Are you talking about DJing? So David Guetta playing somewhere else, was he?
1: They didn't even put up an argument. They just went, okay, Boogie, neighbor. And off they went, quite happy.
2: Oh, there you go.
1: So that was my night last night. Anything fun in your life last night?
2: It's absolutely
1: pretty,
2: nothing.
1: Pretty quiet.
2: No,
1: Rural,
2: very quiet.
1: Busy night last night?
3: I was playing the Wii Switch Sports thing last night at 10 o'clock.
1: So now, is this the one where you have to actually do the actions? So
3: golfing, tennis. I was knackered.
1: Okay.
2: I can't see you as a sportsman, really.
3: Thanks very much.
1: Did any of the controllers go through the telly?
3: No, I managed to stay cut. One got through at me by the other half. But
2: How are the joints this morning?
3: Sore.
1: He's about 27 years old.
2: I know.
1: Wait until you're our age. Radio Blankety Blank.

0: Saturday. It's Calvin, Clementine, Douglas, There's Blessings. And now, our new feature. Bong, bong. Bong, bong. Radio blankety blank.
1: Love it.
0: So we started this, I don't know, just for a laugh about 3 weeks ago, and it kind of, it really took off. And we get millions of interaction off the back of it.
2: Millions?
0: Tens of interaction off the back of it. So we thought we'd keep it going and just see if it takes off. So here's how it works. Going to read you a sentence here, and there's one word which has been blanked out. Mm-hmm. You got to tell us what the missing word is. It's as simple as that.
2: This is a fun game.
0: It is a fun game. And you're not doing anything better on a Saturday morning, are you? So you might as well get involved. You got to send us a WhatsApp with what you think is the missing word. So our WhatsApp number is 0333 2020 400. All right, so save that into your phone as a contact. Mm-hmm. Just call it the radio or something. You can call it what you watch your phone. And then you've got to send us a WhatsApp with what you think the missing word is. All right? And if you're a fan of chocolate, then this story might be for you. A small independent chocolate company is launching a new chocolate bar. The chocolate tastes like blank.
2: Oh.
0: What do you think? It's a new bar of chocolate. Now, it's not Cadbury's, it's a small, independent sort of chocolate
2: producer,
0: company.
2: Yeah.
0: Chocolatier. All right, first guess from Grant. Does it taste like feet? Oh. Don't read out Gary's
2: I'm
0: one.
2: I'm not going to. Thanks, Gary.
0: That's very funny, though.
3: I'd try that.
0: Tastes like grey fryers.
2: Well enough, I would too. Anyway.
0: Haggis, no. Soap. Chocolate that tastes like soap.
2: David says, is it beer?
0: Beer-flavoured chocolate. Mm. Oh, no, no, no, no, no, no.
3: If it was like a dark chocolate, though, it'd be nice.
2: It would be quite nice, yeah.
0: Does it taste like regret? No.
2: Apple pie, says Gary. Ooh, I'd have a bit of that, I think.
0: Apple pie chocolate sounds amazing. Mm. But it's not apple pie. It's not fish. It's not gravy.
2: Or cheesy watsits. Tastes like heaven.
0: Nope. No, it's an actual flavour, so it doesn't taste like summer, as James Blunt might say.
2: Oh, this is good. They're coming in so fast I can't keep up with it. Lorna says, is it Brussels sprouts? Christmas coming and all
0: nah,
2: that.
0: Nah, it's not that. Whiskey. It's not whiskey. Remember you used to get like a box of liqueurs at Christmas time? And you'd bite into the chocolate and there would be like whiskey or brandy.
2: Yeah, I hate those. Yeah. They were always the ones that were passed on the following Christmas, aren't they? Because someone had brought them to you.
0: Yeah. All right, I'll tell you what, we'll keep the lines open for a few minutes.
2: Okay.
0: There's a new chocolate and the chocolate tastes like blank. What's the chocolate taste like? 0333 2020 400. Bet you don't get it right. Here's Kid Laroi, Justin Bieber.

0: darling, should we make producer Ruri sing the jingle? Because he doesn't like it.
1: Oh, come on. Do I have to?
2: Yes. Yep. It's part of your job description. You have to act like an idiot like the rest of us.
0: Okay. So it's Radio Blankety Blank.

0: The new chocolate.
1: Love the energy.
2: Thank you.
0: Very good. New chocolate has been... That's going to become the defining feature of this feature, if you know what I mean. All right, there's a new chocolate which has been launched and it tastes like blank. What does it taste like, Arlene?
1: Lemon meringue pie flavour.
0: That sounds good.
1: Oh, yeah.
0: Yeah, it's not right, though, but it's a good guess.
1: Stevie says, does it have anything to do with Gwyneth Paltrow?
0: No.
1: No?
0: Certainly not.
1: Okay. Is it oranges? No, that's been you see.
0: Yeah, yeah. There's a chocolate orange already, isn't there?
1: That's true. Bernadette says, just thinking Christmas and all that, is it like cinnamon or cranberry?
0: Nah. No. Paul reckons that, does it taste like chocolate? All right, Paul. Nobody likes this. Smart aleck.
1: Louise says licorice.
0: Nope.
1: God, licorice and chocolate. What a nightmare that would be.
0: Buckfast. No. Does it taste like freshly cooked bread? Mmm, says Angie. No, it doesn't. By the way, I was in France once, right? And I had a chocolate baguette.
1: What do you mean a chocolate baguette? Like Nutella?
0: No, it wasn't Nutella. It was like a... if you can imagine a bar of chocolate, like a Dairy Milk bar, right? Inside a hot baguette. So the baguette was just out the oven. And you stick the Dairy Milk inside and you eat it like a baguette. It was amazing.
1: I am really concerned about your cholesterol.
0: Don't, I'll be fine.
2: Don't joke. I got excited.
0: Nobody's got it yet.
1: No.
0: Nobody's got it.
1: Is it pumpkin spice or raspberry
0: nothing to do with Christmas.
1: Custard.
0: It's not custard.
1: Sausage rolls.
0: No.
1: Malcolm has got it right.
0: Has he?
1: Yeah.
0: What does Malcolm say?
1: Is it Marmite?
0: Yes, it is, Malcolm.
1: Well done.
0: Well done. You've just spoiled the game. Thanks, Malky. Now we need to think of something else to talk about for the next 2 hours and 35 minutes. Yeah, Marmite flavoured chocolate. What are your thoughts on that?
1: Food combinations. We could talk about that. I mean, you know.
0: I'm not a fan of Marmite at all, to be honest.
1: Marmite or Vegemite, I've never really had it.
0: Is it a... And I'm sorry to use the word, but is it a yeast?
1: I think it's got a yeast in it.
0: Does it have yeast extract in it? Yeast is right up there with moist as the words that nobody wants to hear on the radio. Right?
1: Yeah. Nobody wants the yeast either, I can assure you.
0: So this company, they're doing Marmite chocolate. They're also doing anchovy flavoured.
1: Oh, no.
0: Sardine flavoured.
1: Oh, no.
0: Bacon and even mustard flavoured chocolate. Frankly, you can throw that in the sea.
3: Fourth one.
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1: Oh, thank you so much.
0: With Make Me a Winner. Keep listening. Fourth one.

0: I'd rather take a bath with Ainsley Harriott. Listen.
1: I'd rather take a bath with Ainsley Harriott.
0: When you hear it, you can't unhear it. It's Roger Sanchez. And another chance. Write this down as an idea, Rory. Could you misheard lyrics? That's a good idea. We could probably do that at some point. Do you know, we were talking earlier about chocolate, and specifically a chocolate on a baguette, which I had in France once. So it's got a warm baguette there. You stick a Dairy Milk up inside it, and you... and you eat it.
2: Yeah.
0: And it's amazing. And if you've never tried it, then you, it wasn't a Dairy Milk, it was Milka.
2: Oh, okay.
0: Because I was in France. Yeah. It's even better. Right. Jennifer says... Morning, guys. I'm with Boogie on the whole chocolate and bread thing. Mm-hmm. When I was at secondary school, like a zillion years ago, we used to have two small Cadbury flake bars, like the ones you'd get in a 99 cone.
2: All right.
0: So, you know, they were slightly shorter, small. Not the full size one. Anyway, two of those on a white morning roll. No butter, but we did have a glass of milk to wash it down. I was like 12. And it was all part of a strategic plan because I got £1 cash a day for lunch. And the roll, flakes and the milk cost me 17 pence.
2: This was a while ago.
0: Yeah. By the end of the school term, I'd saved loads. Yeah, for your new teeth.
2: Cadbury flake in a roll.
0: Cadbury flake in a roll. That sounds amazing. So, during Roger Sanchez there, we were just talking about stuff you've had in a roll. Right. And Rudy said the most... incredible thing that your was it your dad used to make you a roll?
3: Yeah, so he used to cut up an apple, slice up an apple,
0: yeah,
3: put it on a roll, sprinkle a little bit of sugar on it, smash it together, done.
2: And was it buttered? Apple,
3: I think it was, yeah.
0: Yeah. An apple roll.
2: Apple and sugar.
0: Apple and sugar roll. But the apple wasn't cooked in any way, it was just like an apple.
3: It was
0: like
3: literally just straight out the fruit bowl, sliced up, onto the roll, bit of sugar.
0: Wow.
3: Nice.
2: I don't think I've had anything in a roll, but I remember as kids, we used to go to my granda's and his wife, she wasn't my granny, but remarried, and she used to make mince. She'd brown mince, but she didn't put onions or vegetables or, you know, just gravy in it. Just the mince.
0: Yeah.
2: And she put that on a slice of white bread, and that was your dinner.
0: Wow, step granny really loved you, didn't she?
2: It was like...
0: At least she browned the mince, I guess, right? Sorry, I'm
2: instead of having bread tartare.
0: Tartare is just mince, right? It's just raw mince.
2: Yeah.
0: Okay. All right, let's do it. What's the weirdest thing you've ever had in a roll?
2: Right, so we have to ban certain things. You can't have, like, cheese,
0: right,
2: ham, tuna, egg, you know, the usual stuff.
0: Even crisps. We don't want to hear about crisps, because a crisp roll's a crisp roll, that's fine. I'm talking about you once had a vinegar roll, for example. Do you know what I mean? You just, like, put some vinegar on a roll and ate it. Something like that. What's the weirdest thing you've had on a roll?
2: Ali says you can't beat a pot noodle roll.
0: A pot noodle roll.
2: Wow.
0: Now we're talking. What have you had in a roll? 0333 20 2400. Please call us, because we're definitely going to have follow-up questions.

0: Right, we're definitely going to come back to the what have you had in a roll thing. Some of the stuff that's coming in will either go, oh, that's amazing, or... Oh.
1: Yeah, there's a lot of manky people listening.
0: Yeah. Yes, and you're very welcome. Boogie and
2: Arlene. Fourth one. 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
1: Very healthy, though.
0: It's burning the nostrils, I'll tell you.
2: Fourth one.
0: Right, Leona won the money yesterday, and this week it could be your turn. £500,000 on Friday. 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
0: Just answer the phone. 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

0: Fourth one at the weekend. Big in Ireland. It's going to be a dry and bright start to the day today. Cloud increasing later. It is going to stay dry, though. Quite breezy and a high in Edinburgh of 17 Celsius. I promise after 10, we're coming back to the what have you had in a roll debate. But right now, we need to do wrong to be right with the kids. So this is a game where the kids come on the phone and they have to get 10 questions wrong to win the prize. The prize is £25 to spend
1: at a retailer of your choice.
0: It's a voucher, isn't it? It's just a gift card. And you can have it for anywhere. Argos. Toys R Us.
2: B&Q.
0: B&Q. Anywhere at all. We don't mind. So £25 to spend at a retailer of your choice. But there are 10 questions and you've got to get them all wrong. Now, Arlene.
2: Yes.
0: There is an age limit, is there not?
2: Yes, there is. Today, 12 or younger.
0: 12?
2: Yep.
0: So if you're 12 or younger, you qualify. If you're 13, 14 or anything older than that, you're out. Sorry, not this week. What are you doing?
2: I'm getting a pen.
0: Okay. Now, our number is 0333 20 20 400. Now, you can get an adult to help you with the phone, but they must not help you with the game. If there's any whispering, any cheating, you will be disqualified. 0333 20 20 400. If you are 12 or younger and you want to play Wrong to be Right today, call us now. There are some T's and C's.
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0: Just one other wee thing. You must not be on speakerphone.
2: Oh, that gets you really
0: irate. All right, you have to be. You know how you hold a phone to your lug in the old-fashioned way? You need to do that if you're calling in for the game.
2: Yes.
0: All right. Otherwise, we just waste time asking you to do it. So we're gonna. You don't get on unless your phone's at your lug.
2: That's a bit harsh.
0: Well, I didn't care, honestly. I'm sick of it. So please do not be on a headset. Yes. Don't be on a car kit. Hold the phone to your lug.
2: In the traditional way.
0: In the traditional way. And
2: not
0: we'll get
2: on
0: you
2: speakerphone.
0: On. Thanks.
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0: Saturday, it's the weekend. It's the 5th of September. Wrong to be right with the kids coming up. Let's get the latest news. First up, here's Thomas McCannis.
11: Across Edinburgh, the Lothians, Fife and Falkirk.
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17: The top stories this hour. Nigel Farage will take to the stage again later after being repeatedly heckled during the first day of Reform UK's annual conference in Birmingham. The leader insists the party's broken no laws following claims of wrongdoing over foreign donations. During his speech yesterday, he predicted a general election next spring, saying Andy Burnham has no mandate.
18: We need a government that actually delivers on its promises and admits that Britain is broken and Britain needs reform. And we're the only people capable of doing it.
17: A mistrial's been declared in a high-profile child-killing case in America. After days of deliberations, a jury couldn't decide whether former nurse Lindsay Clancy murdered her three young children. She's never denied strangling them in Massachusetts in 2023, but blamed it on postpartum psychosis. An annual march for Scottish independence is happening in Edinburgh today. The procession's organised by the group All Under One Banner and will set off from Johnston Terrace at 12:30, finishing at the Scottish Parliament. As we approach World Suicide Prevention Day, there's a call for more acceptance of people with poor mental health. It comes from Bridget Dixon, a volunteer with the charity See Me. It's hosting a walk and talk event at the Greener Peebles Community Garden in the Scottish Borders this morning. Bridget says it's the ideal location.
19: The community garden is a lovely setting for working together and conversation and generally encouraging more acceptance towards poor mental health.
17: And major new proposals have been unveiled by the Scottish FA to get young Scottish players more first-team games. If approved, new rules would see two Scotland-eligible under-21 players start in all Scottish and League Cup games. Chief Executive Ian Maxwell says it's a major change in approach for the governing body.
20: We outlined to the clubs today that we want to lead, we want to come with proposals that we know that are backed up by evidence that will make a significant difference. And should the clubs approve them, then that'll be what drives the game forward.
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17: Sunny with some scattered showers and strong gusts of wind. Highs today of 18 Celsius. That's the latest. I'm Thomas McCann.

0: It's Boogie and Arlene. Surprise, surprise, we're talking about food. We always talk about food. Today we're talking about what have you had in a roll? So what's the roll filling, which is slightly unusual. So it all started, I talked about having a chocolate bar in a baguette when I was in France once. And then Jennifer said she had two chocolate flakes in a buttered roll.
1: Yep.
0: Amazing. And then Rudy topped that by saying that when he was a kid, he used to have an apple roll.
1: Sliced apple with sugar.
2: With sugar.
0: With sugar. Arlene's step granny used to make her a mince roll.
1: No, it wasn't even a roll. It was just a mince on a pan loaf. Not even buttered.
0: Tracy says, I'm partial to a banana and lettuce roll.
1: Ooh.
0: Banana and lettuce.
1: Banana and honey. That's nice in a roll.
0: Yeah, but not...
1: not lettuce.
0: Why would you spoil it by putting lettuce on it? Listen to this. This sounds amazing. Paul says, when I was a kid, I'd have a buttered roll and a chocolate digestive, sometimes with some homemade jam. Oh my God, that sounds amazing.
1: No, this sounds better. Mac and cheese on a buttered roll.
0: Oh,
1: John, I want to try that.
0: John, that's filthy. Susan, when I was a kid, I would regularly have chocolate powder on a roll.
1: You don't like drinking chocolate?
0: Yeah, drinking chocolate. What are you having on the roll today, hen? Oh, just a little bit of sprinkled chocolate. But, you know, that's it. Oh my goodness. Donna's on the phone. Donna, what have you had in a roll?
3: Well, my wee nanny, this was way back a while ago, she used to put on a fries cream, but it had to be a Morton roll and Lurpak butter and a fries cream.
0: A fries chocolate cream.
1: So, did she melt the fries chocolate cream? No?
3: No, just straight out the packet, broke it into little bits, and...
0: Do you still get fries chocolate cream?
1: I think so.
3: Yes, you do.
0: You do.
3: Every now and again, I take a wee notion, maybe once a month. Once a month.
0: I think we all know what week that is. Amazing. So a fries chocolate cream roll. There you go. With a wee bit of butter and off you go. Happy days.
1: Good old granny.
0: Donna, thanks for calling. Have a good day.
3: No worries, baby. You too.
0: Pamela, what are you saying?
4: The strangest thing I've had in a roll was a burger with a battered scoop of ice cream.
0: Whoa. So you've got a burger. So you've got like the meat pate burger there.
4: Yeah.
0: And on top of that, you've got deep fried
1: ice cream.
0: Ice cream, which is in a batter.
4: Yes. It was really tasty.
1: That would have been messy, though.
4: Yeah. Once you picked up, you had to commit.
0: Fully. Yeah. was it dribbling down your chins?
4: Everywhere.
0: Listen, you have a lovely day. Thanks for phoning.
4: Bye.

0: at the weekend. Tabletop Scotland is on this weekend at the Highland Centre. Now, that's not where you dance on the tabletop, Sarvan. Oh. This is like for board games and card games and role play enthusiasts. Oh. And it's on at the Royal Highland Centre.
1: Also, Kelpies Live returns to Helix Park tonight with Beluga Lagoon on stage later on.
0: Jane McDonald's on at the Usher Hall tonight.
1: Yeah, and international DJ Armand Van Halden is performing at the Corn Exchange.
0: That's right, Arlie. You stay cool. Right, time for Wrong to Be Right with the kids. Now, what was the maximum age this week? It was
1: 12 or younger.
0: All right. Yeah. So if you're 12 or younger, you qualify. No adult help. You must not be on speakerphone. And 10 questions, get them all wrong, you win the prize, which is £25 to spend
2: at a retailer of your choice.
0: It's a gift card, isn't it? All right, so remember, you've got to get all the questions wrong. That's
1: no adult help.
0: No adult help. No whispering, no cheating. All right, Poppy's on first. Hi, Poppy.
3: Hi.
0: Hiya, what are you up to?
3: I'm waiting to go out on my bike with my dad.
0: Yes!
1: Yes.
0: Okay.
1: So you're going on a big cycle adventure.
0: Yeah. Right. So like mountain biking, going down hills and stuff, or are you just going along the street?
3: Like mountain biking.
0: That's amazing.
1: Do you take a backpack with like a pump and a spare tire and that? No. Oh, right.
0: Yeah. You don't want to go near Arlene when she's on a bike, always needing a pump. Right, Poppy, here we go. We're on question number one. You're first up today. Remember, you must get them all wrong, Poppy. Here we go.
1: On a standard computer keyboard, Poppy, which letter is between A and D? Is it K or S?
3: K.
1: Which band has a higher number in their name? Level 42 or UB40?
3: Level 42.
0: Yeah, 42's higher than 40, yeah. Isn't it, Poppy? I'm sorry, but you have a lovely day in the bike. Have a good day.
3: Okay.
0: Oh, well done, Arlene. Spoiled her day. Eva is next. Hi, Eva.
4: Hi.
0: Hiya, how old are you?
4: I'm 11.
0: 11, all right, funny that. And what are you up to today?
4: I'm just in my house because I'm sick. I've got the cold.
0: Oh, you can hear the cold. You've got the little cold.
1: Bless you.
0: Do you know why you've got the cold, Eva? It's because you went back to school recently, didn't you?
4: Yeah.
0: And
1: all the bugs.
0: Oh, so do you feel rubbish?
4: Yeah.
0: Oh, no.
1: Oh, well, let's try and get you 25 quid.
0: Do you know what I'm going to do? Eva, I'm going to help you. All right? I'm going to help you make sure that you win the prize. Okay, so here we go. You just listen to me and I'll tell you what to say.
1: Question number two. Yeah. Which band has a higher number in their name? Level 42 or UB40?
0: Now, think about this, Eva. 40 is lower than 42, isn't it? So what would you say there?
4: Yeah. Level 42.
1: You tried.
0: I did try.
1: Yeah,
0: I
1: did
0: try.
1: You,
0: everybody heard me try there, right?
1: Yeah.
0: Matthew is next. Hi, Matthew.
5: Hi.
0: How are you feeling today?
5: Excited.
1: Oh, excellent. Why? What's going on?
5: I'm going to my Auntie Kelly's because it's her birthday.
0: Oh, nice. Auntie Kelly's a bit mad, isn't she?
5: Yeah.
0: We all know about Auntie Kelly. Right, we're still on question two. Here we go, Matthew.
1: Matthew, which band has a higher number in their name? Level 42 or UB40?
5: UB40.
0: Yes!
1: UB40 had a song called What in My Kitchen? Rat or Grill?
5: Grill.
0: Yes!
1: Which famous former boxer gave his name to a brand of grills? Frank Bruno or George Foreman?
5: Frank Bruno.
0: Yes!
1: We Don't Talk About Bruno is a song from which animated Disney film? Tangled or Encanto?
5: Tangled.
0: Get in, Matthew.
1: Tangled tells the story of which Disney princess? Rapunzel or Tiana?
5: Tiana?
0: Yes!
1: Tiana is turned into what kind of animal in the Disney film? A mouse or a frog?
5: A frog?
0: No! Matthew, it's the princess and the frog, isn't it?
1: Oh,
0: sorry, buddy. Have a great day.
5: Thank you.
2: Wrong, don't be right. Fourth one.

0: Neil, Miss Independent. Saturday morning, Boogie here. Arlene over there.
1: Morning.
0: Producer Ruri.
2: Hiya.
0: In the house. And today we are talking...
3: You're so cool.
0: I
3: so
0: don't cool. know where that
1: you
0: came from.
1: You are so cool.
0: Producer Ruri in the house. Today we're asking, what's the weirdest thing that you would have on a roll? So you get your white roll there. It could be soft, it could be well-fired, but it's a roll. What's the weirdest thing that you've had on a roll? Ruri used to have apple, sliced apple, not cooked apple, sliced apple.
1: With sugar?
0: With a bit of sugar on a roll.
3: Delicious.
0: We've had people having Cadbury's flakes on a roll. That sounds amazing. Jennifer says, when I was at high school, one of my pals would regularly have cold lasagna on a roll.
1: No, that actually sounds quite nice.
0: Oh, that sounds, because it'd be like leftovers from last night.
1: Yeah.
0: Can you leave a little bit from a piece tomorrow?
1: You should try that. Morag says, when I was in primary school, for my packed lunch, my mum would give me a sandwich with sliced dates. You know, from the compacted pack, so you get blocks of chopped dates, essentially. So she'd obviously just cut off slices of the dates.
0: Slice of dates.
1: Put it in a roll.
0: I'll tell you what, we'll keep her regular, if nothing else, right?
1: She goes on to say, my friends always looked on in envy.
0: Nah, it was pity. It wasn't envy,
1: yeah, it was pity.
0: I've got ham and cheese today. What have you got? Oh, dates again.
1: What about this? My childhood favourite roll, and this is Carolyn. My favourite childhood roll was a roll with mashed potato and salad cream.
0: Amazing.
1: Oh.
0: I don't like salad cream, though.
1: I would have potatoes every day of the week, if I got the chance.
0: Karen says, when I was a kid, we used to have condensed milk on a roll.
1: Wow.
0: This is great. All right, now listen, you can send us a WhatsApp, but it's miles better if you phone us on this one, because we definitely have questions.
1: Yeah.
0: Follow-up questions. So our number is 0333 2020 400. That's 0333 2020 400. Give us a call and tell us what you've had on a roll.
1: For example, my follow-up question to Karen would be, who had condensed milk on a roll, do you still have your teeth? Okay.
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0: 2002, Anne-Marie, Boogie and Arlene on Saturday morning. Hope you're well. Today, what have you had in a roll? What's the best thing that you've ever had on a roll? 0333 20 20 400.
1: Stephen, class act. You know the jelly right out the packet, the wee cubes? Stick it on a roll.
2: Yes!
0: I guess it's just like jam really, I suppose.
1: Probably.
0: Maybe a wee bit sweeter.
1: A bit chewier.
0: And then it expands in your tummy, doesn't it?
1: Yeah. Fiona's good as well. She said, hi. Mm. Hi, team. When I was at school, I used to buy a roll and put a tonic snowball in it. Nice.
0: That... don't like marshmallow.
1: Sweet. No. That's coconut.
0: Alison, what are you saying?
3: I'm constantly on a diet. And one of the times I was on a diet, I love grated carrot, and I put grated carrot in a roll, much to the disgust of my workmates who are sitting looking at me as though I'd grown two horns. But it's actually really fine.
1: Is it? You know, it's the roll that's the problem if you're on a diet. Sorry to break the news to you.
0: And the fact you used half a tub of love pack on it as well, that's...
1: You can grate a ton of carrots and still not going to do any good.
3: I mean, grated carrot, I didn't have butter on it, it was just
0: the
3: carrot in the bun.
0: Right, try skipping the bun the next time.
3: I took my bun out and they thought, what are you eating that? Yeah, it's sort of the most normal thing in the world.
1: Oh, it's funny.
0: You stick off the carbs.

0: tell you what, we would love it. Love it if you got in touch today. 0333 20 20 400. You can WhatsApp or call us. And especially if you've had something really unusual on a roll. So what did you have on a roll? Anything at all, the weirder the better. Pie, chips and beans on a roll, says Jim the trucker. Wow. Okay, Jim. Let's go to the phones. Carly, what are you saying?
1: Basically, when I was little, I used to go to my grand's house, and I'm originally from Cornwall, so I grew up on Cornish clotted cream and sugar sandwiches on nice white bread from the baker. So yeah, it was really good.
2: Clotted cream and sugar
0: sandwiches.
2: Whoa.
0: Wow. And you still got all your own teeth and everything, yeah?
1: I do have all my own teeth, yeah, and they're perfect. Dentist says I'm doing fab.
0: Wow.
2: There you go.
0: All right, kids, there you go. There's a prime example of eat what you want and you'll be fine. Listen, you have a great day. Thanks for phoning.
1: Thank you. Have a good one.
0: Steph's on. What are you saying, Steph?
3: This was like when I was a bear and remember opal fruits?
2: Yeah.
3: You'd get about a half pack. I used to steal my sister's. I used to steal a strawberry one for half. And try and make a full strawberry one and flatten them in your hand, like in the palm of your hand.
2: To warm them up.
3: Chewy as.
0: Oh,
2: and again,
0: God.
2: Did you butter the roll before you put the opal fruits on it?
3: No, a wee bit of sugar from my mum was in the watching.
0: We should say that it's Starburst these days for the young folk. They don't know what an opal fruit is. But so you would steal all the red ones, all the strawberry ones, and you'd sort of roll them up in, and then make it like a patty, like you were making a burger.
3: Exactly.
0: And it's strawberry opal fruit in a roll. I think I love you, Steph.
3: There was another one. Remember Pex and Barbs?
0: Yeah.
3: You used to sit on it for ages. Right? Get it dead soft. And that as well, because you had the chocolate as well. You didn't need the sugar with that.
0: Steph, you and I should be together.
2: Yeah. How is your dental hygiene, Steph?
3: I have still got almost all in my
0: I love it. Bye, Steph.
3: See ya.
0: Oh, I love Steph.
2: That's so good.
0: All right. What have you had in a roll? 0333 20 20 400. You can WhatsApp us if you want, but it's miles better if you call.
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8: 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The Weekend.
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1: Oh, thank you so much.
0: With Make Me a Winner. Keep listening. Fourth one.

0: Milky. Just the way you are. Boogie and Arlene on Saturday. Today we're asking what you've had in a roll. Best thing you've ever had on a roll. Gary, what are you saying?
1: A rolling pizza. I love a rolling pizza. A butter rolling pizza.
2: A roll and pizza.
3: Right.
2: So it's carbs on carbs on carbs.
1: It's the best roll you'll ever have, mate, I'm telling you.
3: Yeah. So what kind of pizza? What's on your pizza?
1: It's got to be pepperoni.
2: Pepperoni pizza.
1: A bit of salt and vinegar, cheese.
2: Okay, oh God. And is the pizza hot or cold?
1: Whatever way you like it, my man. Whatever way you like it, I'm easy.
2: Well, I'll bet you are.
3: Yeah.
2: Listen, you have a lovely day. Thanks for calling.
3: 0333, I'm salivating. 0333 20 20 400. That's a number you can give us a call. What do you put in your roll?
2: Yeah. Sales of rolls are going to shoot up right across Scotland this lunchtime, right?
3: Yeah.
2: Yeah.
3: Do you fancy putting on a Fry's Turkish Delight on your roll? Because Stefan in Edinburgh does.
2: I don't like a Turkish Delight.
3: I'm not a fan either, to be honest.
2: In fact, to me, that's rhyming slang.
4: Fourth one. 26. 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
2: Saturday, it's the 5th of September. Boogie and Arlene till midday. Let's get the very latest news. It's 11 o'clock. Here comes Thomas McCann.
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12: The top stories this hour. Nigel Farage will take to the stage again later after being repeatedly heckled during the first day of Reform UK's annual conference in Birmingham. The leader insists the party's broken no laws following claims of wrongdoing over foreign donations. During his speech yesterday, he predicted a general election next spring, saying Andy Burnham has no mandate.
20: We need a government that actually delivers on its promises and admits that Britain is broken and Britain needs reform. And we're the only people capable of doing it.
12: A mistrial's been declared in a high-profile child-killing case in America. After days of deliberations, a jury couldn't decide whether former nurse Lindsay Clancy murdered her three young children. She's never denied strangling them in Massachusetts in 2023, but blamed it on postpartum psychosis. An annual March for Scottish Independence is happening in Edinburgh today. The procession's organised by the group All Under One Banner and will set off from Johnston Terrace at 12:30, finishing at the Scottish Parliament. As we approach World Suicide Prevention Day, there's a call for more acceptance of people with poor mental health. It comes from Bridget Dixon, a volunteer with the charity See Me. It's hosting a walk and talk event at the Greener Peebles Community Garden in the Scottish Borders this morning. Bridget says it's the ideal location.
21: The community garden is a lovely setting for working together and conversation and generally encouraging more acceptance towards poor mental health.
12: And major new proposals have been unveiled by the Scottish FA to get young Scottish players more first-team games. If approved, new rules would see two Scotland-eligible under-21 players start in all Scottish and League Cup games. Chief Executive Ian Maxwell says it's a major change in approach for the governing body.
22: We outlined to the clubs today that we want to lead, we want to come with proposals that we know that are backed up by evidence that will make a significant difference. And should the clubs approve them, then that'll be what drives the game forward.
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12: Sunny with some scattered showers and strong gusts of wind. Highs today of 18 Celsius. That's the latest. I'm Thomas McCann.

0: work. Katy Perry. Do you know, we spend hours and hours and hours every week trying to think of something fun to talk about on the radio. What's a good topic? What's something that will engage people?
1: Yeah, something that they'll want to discuss.
0: Yeah, let's talk about it. And we try all these fancy ideas.
1: Yeah.
0: And then you say, what have you had in a roll? Just thousands and thousands and thousands of messages. Richard says the best roll is a super noodle roll.
1: Oh, yeah.
2: See, that's better than a pot noodle.
0: Why?
2: Because super noodles sort of, they're thinner, they clump together more so they don't fall out the roll.
1: They're not so runny.
0: Yeah. They're more clumpy.
1: Mm.
0: Four fingers of a Twix on a roll.
1: Oh, my.
0: That's two Twixes. That's two Twixes.
1: That's Darren. Darren, have a word with yourself. This is Helen. When I was pregnant, I used to have beetroot balls on a roll.
0: is that a food?
1: It had to be the balls because they taste sweeter, says Helen.
0: Okay. Ellie's on the phone. What are you saying?
3: On my roll, I put Nutella and I also put scrambled eggs on it.
0: Ooh! No, no, no, what? No, no, no, no.
1: Ellie!
0: Go to your room, Ellie!
1: Scrambled eggs and... Now, I'm interested to know how that combination came about. Was it accidental?
3: I just had a Nutella roll and then I put scrambled eggs on it because that was on my plate. So I tried it out and it tastes good.
0: Okay.
1: Wow.
0: You sound like the kind of kid that has Nutella on everything. It's like a poke of chips there, a bit of Nutella on the side just to dip them in. What else have you had Nutella on?
3: Well, I tried it on a sausage roll, but it didn't taste good.
1: Right. Okay.
0: Funny
1: well,
0: that.
1: At least you tried.
0: Okay. Well, listen, you have a lovely day. Thanks for calling.
3: Okay, thank you.
0: Bye, Ellie. Heather, morning. What are you saying?
4: Oh, it's embarrassing, but I'm going to tell you my role.
0: Hey, listen, so, Heather, this is a safe
1: space. It is a safe place.
0: Just take your time. You take a big, deep breath in, and you tell everybody what you've had in a role, Heather.
4: Okay, so you have to heat it up first.
1: Okay, the role or the contents?
4: The role.
1: Okay.
0: So you heat the role up, yeah.
4: Heat the role up, butter,
1: yeah.
4: A little bit of salt, chips, and chocolate spread. But if you had money, Nutella, and then ready salted crisps.
1: Oh my.
0: All on the one roll.
4: Well, yeah, but depends on your level of hungoverness. It's either four or one.
0: Okay. You know, we said this is a safe space.
1: Yeah, no, we're judging you right now.
4: Don't wait to say, judge all you like. I judge myself.
0: We are judging you right now.
1: Yeah.
0: And we're thinking, you're a legend!
1: Guess what? I'm going to try the next time I'm hungover. Yeah. Sounds amazing.
4: Hey, but an iron brew. Oh, amazing.
0: Do you know the people that work for the health board listening to this
1: morning? They have their head in their hands right now.
0: What chance have they got, really? Listen, you have a great day. Thanks for calling.
4: No worries, thanks. Bye.

0: Hadaway, What Is Love? Boogie and Arlene on Saturday. Going to play the new song from Miley Cyrus, who nowadays is just Miley.
1: Just Miley.
0: She doesn't want the Cyrus bit anymore. We played this yesterday first time, and it's really good. But it really sounds like Lady Gaga. But it's not Lady Gaga. It's Miley. It's called Bass Persuades.
2: Record is on.

0: This is Miley. It's called Bass Persuades. We've just been talking about this. I love this. I think it's great.
1: That's the second time I've heard it, yeah. And it's growing on me.
0: Yeah. Rudy, being of a pleasant disposition, says,
2: don't like it.
3: I never said that. It's the first time I've heard it.
0: Yeah.
3: It'll grow.
0: Nobody likes a song the first time they hear it. It's very rare that you do, but I think it's great. It's called Bass Persuades. I'm talking about sandwiches and rolls today.
1: Gavin, not a roll. My austerity sandwich between two bits of bread. Cheese, jam, three chocolate fingers, some crisps, a slice of ham, pickled onions and brown sauce. Don't knock it till you tried it. Like a club sandwich, but better.
0: And he called it an austerity sandwich.
1: Yeah, that's not an austerity sandwich.
0: An austerity sandwich would just be the bread.
1: No.
0: You take the ham out the fridge,
1: yeah.
0: Rub it on the bread.
1: You'd smear it across the bread.
0: Yeah, and then put the ham back in the fridge. Then eat it. That's your austerity sandwich.
1: That's your austerity sandwich.
0: Yeah.
1: Thanks, Gav.
0: Boogie and Arlene on Saturday.
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1: Oh, thank you so much.
0: With Make Me a Winner. Keep listening. Fourth one.

0: one at the weekend. Big in Arlene. It's going to be a dry and bright start to the day today. Cloud increasing later. It is going to stay dry, though. Quite breezy. And a high in Edinburgh of 17 Celsius.
1: Fourth one.
0: Leona bagged the best start to September. She won £400,000 yesterday, and this week it's £500,000 and it could all be yours this coming Friday, but you won't get the call unless you're in the game.
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0: Okay, it's Kate Thornton who's making the call next week for us. Arlene will now do her legendary Kate Thornton impression.
3: Hello, it's Kate.
0: So, and to win, all you have to do is answer the phone, and that's so offensive. And you get half £1 million. £500,000 could be yours. You get it within an hour. It's tax-free and you can spend it on whatever you want. Text YES to 61025. Isn't that right, Kate?
3: Oh, yes. Hi. Hi, it's Kate.
0: And now, Dracula.

0: Punk Around the World on 4th One. Grant Thompson is here from 12 today with some of your favourite throwbacks.
1: Then from 2, Lynn Hogan has roped in the help of Johnny Milne, Johnny Boy.
0: Is he really?
1: Yeah, yeah. He's on the big Scottish football show with Lynn today, so expect big reaction to the midweek Edinburgh derby. Meanwhile, today in the Premiership, Falkirk are away to Dundee United. In the Championship, Dunfermline travel to Arbroath, whilst Raith head north to take on Inverness. You'll get all the goal updates with Lynn and John this afternoon. They'll also look ahead to tomorrow's games as Hearts welcome Dundee and Hibs head on the road to face St Johnstone. The big Scottish football show on today from 2.
0: Not happy with John working with other people, frankly. Anyway, on the way before 12, we've got a massive summer anthem from Zara Larsson and one of the biggest hits of the noughties from an artist who started her career as the backing vocalist for Tiffany.
1: I think we're alone now.
0: And it wasn't Arlene, no. It was somebody way better. But who is she? You'll find out if you stay there. It's 4th One.
2: Yeah. 4th One. 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
0: 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Fourth one.

0: is Anastasia, and Anastasia started her career as the backing singer for Tiffany.
1: Well, I did not know
0: that. Yeah, I Think We're Alone Now, of course, was the big hit. And if you listen really carefully, you can hear Anastasia in the background. So I'm going to play a little clip of it now.
1: Mm-hmm.
0: I think we're alone now. There doesn't seem to be anyone around. This is Anastasia, clear as day. When you see, once you've pointed it out, you can't miss it.
1: Oh, yeah. Unmistakable.
0: Grant Thompson is next.
2: Fourth one.
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21: Good afternoon. Thank you, Boogie and Arlene. It's Grant Thompson here on Fourth One, and it's midday right now. Thomas McCann has all your news.
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22: The top stories this hour.
0: Nigel Farage insists Reform UK's broken no laws as he addresses his party's conference later following claims of wrongdoing. It's alleged senior officials arranged for a US company to fund three polls. Here's the party's Treasury spokesperson, Robert Jenrick.
1: Nigel acted swiftly and he removed them. Obviously, there has to be due process. We're going to look at what actually happened, give them a chance to give their side of the story. But the most important thing is they're gone. The party itself has taken legal advice and is very confident that it didn't breach any of the rules.
0: A large group of masked people have blocked traffic going in and out at the port of Dover. Dozens have been seen walking in the middle of major roads and a roundabout this morning, most wearing black with balaclavas. Police say officers are aware of a protest currently taking place and that they are talking to the demonstrators. Scottish independence supporters will take to the streets of Edinburgh today, with the annual march starting at Johnston Terrace. The procession, organised by the group All Under One Banner, gets underway at 12:30, heading through the Old Town before finishing at the Scottish Parliament. People in the Borders who have lost loved ones to suicide are being invited to decorate a panel for a new memorial quilt celebrating their lives. Frieda Douglas's daughter Evie was just 21 when she died 12 years ago. She's displaying some of the first panels created at a mental health walk and talk event in Peebles.
22: Some of my Zoom members have actually sent their photos and ideas to us, and the ladies at Crafts for You, the craft group in Walkerburn, have helped us to put together a square for people who can't actually make their own, who physically can't be with us as part of this project.
0: And a new set of rules have been proposed by the Scottish FA to give more first team minutes to young Scottish players. If voted through, new rules would see two Scottish under 21 players start in all Scottish and League Cup games next season, with a minimum minutes requirement in all four divisions.
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0: Sunny with some scattered showers and strong gusts of wind. Highs today of 18 Celsius. That's the latest. I'm Thomas McCann.
21: Thank you, Thomas. Hopefully you're having a great Saturday. Grant Thompson here. Got Justin Timberlake coming up after Taylor Swift.

Post Malone there, Morgan Wallen, and I had some help. Good afternoon, happy Saturday. Grant Thompson here. I bought my first ever pair of brown jeans during the week. If you were listening to the show, you know exactly what's going on. I have got a 70s fancy dress birthday party to go to tonight, and I had no idea what to wear. So I went on Amazon, and I got myself a 70s retro floral pattern shirt. It's kind of like the one the guys wore in Still Game. You know the episode where they flash back to the 70s where they first moved into the high flats? It's exactly like the shirt that Jack and Victor are both wearing. So that, I've got brown jeans, I've got a disco chain that I got, I stopped short of getting myself a fake moustache because I couldn't pull that off, but I am very, very excited. My only concern with this is, actually I'm glad I don't smoke, because it's the material that the shirt is made of. I think that could be an absolute disaster if I get anywhere near the smoking area, so I'll just stay clear on that. This is Olivia Dean.

0: There's Sigala and Sweet Lovin'. Do you know Sigala broke a Guinness World Record this year for the largest number of backing dancers performing with a live artist? So the previous record was 993. He smashed it with 1,200 dancers. Imagine organising that. Like being in charge of 1,200 dancers. And we broke that back in March. Coming up, I've got a song from Beyoncé from an album that turned 20 this week. And the first one of the throwbacks this afternoon, chosen by you, is coming up as well.
1: Hey! Fourth One.
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1: No way.
0: With Make Me a Winner. Keep listening. Fourth one.

0: The album that's from B-Day turned 20 during the week. How is that possible? Beyonce, and that is Irreplaceable. Happy Saturday. Grant Thompson here. You choose the throwbacks on a Saturday, and Fiona's getting empty this weekend because her partner's away. Fiona, where's he away to?
1: He's away to Portugal for the weekend.
0: Wait, so he's away to Portugal. You'd be left at home.
1: Yeah.
0: How has he sold this to you? Is that a golfing trip? Is that a lad's holiday? What is it?
1: It's somebody's 60th birthday celebrations.
0: Right, so okay, so it's a birthday and he's away for that.
1: Yeah.
0: And on his best behaviour.
1: Hopefully, yeah.
0: What's his name?
1: Jerry.
0: I hope Jerry has a good time in Portugal. Whereabouts in Portugal, by the way?
1: Albufeira, I think.
0: Oh, nice, that's class. What song can I get on for you?
1: I was looking for Delacy, Hideaway.
0: By the way, I was thinking about this song yesterday.
1: I totally love this song.
0: Such a spooky thing. It was on my phone yesterday. I was like, oh, I'm going to get that on as a throwback. Well, listen, have a great weekend. And here's DeLacy for you right now.
1: Great, thank you.

0: John Newman and Throw Me a Line on fourth one, and DeLacy sounding class before that. Gonna play a Ray in just a minute. When is my husband? Jane McDonald's gonna do her version tonight. Jane McDonald is in town. She plays the Usher Hall later. My mum's going to the gig. I am gutted I can't go. I've got a birthday party tonight, so I can't go. I can't exactly say sorry I can't make your birthday party because I'm seeing Jane McDonald. Right, football today. Aberdeen are playing Kilmarnock. Dundee United playing Falkirk. Rangers Motherwell, late kickoff through in Glasgow for St Mirren Celtic. That's 8 o'clock. And tomorrow Hearts are playing Dundee and St Johnston are playing Hibs. Big Scottish football show with Lynn and Steve live on fourth one from 2 o'clock.
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0: 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Keep listening. Fourth one.

0: Miley Cyrus there, and that is Midnight Sky. Before 1 o'clock, I'm going to play a great tune from Dylan John Thomas. Grant Thompson here. You choose the throwbacks on a Saturday. Let's get another one on the air right now. Hello, who's this?
1: Hi, it's Franek.
0: Franek, what can I do for you?
1: Can we request a throwback? Want to Want Me by Jason Derulo.
0: Oh, by the way, not heard this in a while. What makes you go for this?
2: Yeah, that's a banger.
1: It's a banger. I'm here with my friend Katie as well.
0: Banger, Katie, you're right. Have a good weekend, guys.

0: He is just such a cool guy. His name is Dylan John Thomas, and that is Heaven Knows You're Lonely. I love that song so much. I'm Grant Thompson. Every Saturday, I am sandwiched in between Boogie and Arlene and that big Scottish football show with Lynn and Steve. The guys are live from 2, and stay there at your latest news with Lindsay at 1, coming up next.
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0: Hey, it's Grant Thompson here on 4th One. It's Saturday, it's September the 5th, and it's 1 o'clock right now. Lindsay Herron has the latest news.
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15: The top stories this hour. A Scottish man's been jailed for violent disorder during a racially motivated riot in Belfast in the summer of 2024. Rhys Dunnett from Dunfermline admitted tearing down a fence, overturning cars and throwing missiles at police. The 25-year-old will spend half of his 27-month sentence behind bars with the other half on licence. An SUV's been torched and another car badly damaged in an attack in West Lothian. The Jeep Avenger in Bathgate was set on fire just before 10 on the 25th of August and the flames spread to a Peugeot 208. No one was injured. Police are appealing for witnesses. Now, the skies will be busy over Ayrshire again this afternoon on the final day of the Festival of Flight. There'll be flyovers by Chinooks, RAF Typhoons and the Red Arrows. We caught up with Aero Superbatics wing walkers Libby and Kirsten, who'll be doing a display just after three.
4: We've got two biplanes, two pilots and two girls. Libby and myself will be climbing around the aeroplane while it's flying, and the aeroplanes will also be doing stunts. We also have a special rig on the top wing so we can do handstands.
15: We're hearing about a 75-year-old Highland woman's passion for chainsaw carving. Alice Buttress is returning to Carve Car Bridge today, Scotland's longest-running competition of its kind. She works in the pottery and lives in the village and tells us what she enjoys about carving.
16: When you're working with clay, it can take several weeks. You have to make it, bisque, fire it, glaze it, and then fire it again. With the chainsaw, it's so quick. You go into it and you know, within the day, you have, you know, within a few hours, you can have an owl or something. And it's just so immediate.
15: Football. And Derek McInnes insists there's great unity in his Rangers squad as he aims for a third league win in a row against Motherwell today.
17: The dressing room over the last couple of weeks in particular has been so strong and so together. It actually feels like a football dressing room, and the humour and the togetherness.
15: Also at 3, Aberdeen face pointless Kilmarnock, Dundee United take on Falkirk, Celtic are at St Mirren tonight.
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15: Mostly cloudy but dry today with some scattered showers, light winds with a high of 16. That's the latest. I'm Lindsay Heron.
0: Thank you, Lindsay. Grant Thompson here at afternoon. I've got a great tune from Jay Sean coming up after Alex Warren. It's

0: Cure. That is such a tune, by the way. Justin Bieber and Beauty and a Beat. And before that, Jay Sean and Down. It's a Saturday. You are on the throwback. Scrat Thompson here. Brian's online too. Brian, you good?
1: Yeah, I'm very well. Mate, yourself?
0: I know, bad thanks. What's happening?
1: Nothing much, mate. Just like a day off, so I'm out for a drive. So I just thought I'd give you a phone up and see if I can get a tune.
0: What are you after?
1: Blackstreet, No Diggity.
0: Oh, yes. I love this song. We used to play it all the time, but I haven't heard it in a long time.
1: No, I know, mate. And I had it on the other day as well, and I was like, obviously, I listen to you guys all the time, and I'm like, I've not heard that in ages.
0: Oh, Brian,
1: so
0: you're saying all the right things. You're saying all to get your tunes on.
2: Play on, play it. Play on, play it. Yo, Dre, drop the verse.

0: There's Joel, and that is End of Beginning. Happy Saturday. Grant Thompson here. What's your plans? Are you in? Are you out tonight? I've got a 70s birthday party fancy dress themed, so I'm definitely out. See if you're in tonight, by the way. I was just looking at what's on the telly. So you've got The Voice on STV at 7 o'clock. Right, fair enough. Film 4 is when it's at 4:30, Sister Act, followed by Sister Act 2. You need to go nowhere tonight if you're planning an afternoon and a night in. Keep it here, got another throwback chosen by you coming up, and I'll play some Taylor Swift next.
1: Okay. Fourth One.
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0: Joe Cody there, MNEK, and that is Head and Heart. Coming up, your chance to win £500,000 on Make Me a Winner this week. Got all the details on how you enter in the next 10 minutes. Going to play you Harry Styles as well. And Jamie is on the phone right now to choose us a throwback. Jamie, what's happening with your Saturday?
1: This is my last day for 2 weeks. Fly out to Greece on Monday.
0: Woohoo! Did you just say it's 32 degrees?
1: 32 degrees.
0: Know that you've been checking. Have you had it on your phone for like 6 months?
1: You're right.
0: I don't know why I do that. I've got like a list of places that I've not been in years. I'm like, oh, it's 24 degrees in Malaga right now. It's 30 degrees in Palma.
1: See the luck I've got. They'll probably start their new races the minute I get there.
0: What can I do for you, Jimmy?
1: Venga Boys.
0: I can do Venga Boys. Do you want, we're going to Ibiza or do you want the Venga Bus?
1: The Venga Bus.
0: Let's do the Venga Bus. Have a good weekend.
1: Thanks, cheers, my man.

0: It's Harry Styles and American Girls on 4th One. Grant Thompson here, Lynn and Steve on from 2 with the Big Scottish Football Show. And then it's Saturday night's GBX from 6, getting you ready for a wild Saturday night.
1: 4th One.
0: Oh, it's a big one this week. You could be half a millionaire thanks to Make Me a Winner. 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

0: The Shaboozy, and that is Tipsy. Before 2 o'clock, I'm going to play you Cammy Barnes' brand new tune. And this is what this show is about on a Saturday, getting classics on that you don't often hear on the radio. Take it away, Donna, with your last throwback of the afternoon.
1: Hi, Glenn, it's Donna. What about Candy? Don't Think I'm Not Good Upbeat song.
0: It's a proper blast from the past, Donna. Thank you so much for this. Have a great weekend. Yeah.

0: every tune that Cammy brings out is just better than the one before, isn't it? That is new and it is brilliant from Cammy Barnes, and it is Something More. I'm Grant Thompson. Have a lovely weekend. I'll be back Monday at 10 with the throwback after Boogie in the morning. Football today, late kickoff in Paisley for St Mirren's Celtic. Rangers are playing Motherwell. Dundee United are playing Falkirk. And Aberdeen are playing Kilmarnock. The top team are here. Lynn and Steve and producer Rudy with a big Scottish football show on 4th One. The guys on between 2 and 6. And then Saturday night's GBX on from 6. The news next.
1: 4th One.
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11: All right, it's Saturday. It's the 5th of September. It's the big Scottish football show. Right now, 2 o'clock, here's all your latest news.
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1: 4th One.
14: The top stories this hour. The government slammed protesters who blocked the port of Dover earlier. Hundreds of intimidating black-clad and masked anti-illegal migrant demonstrators blocked roads with traffic tailed back 4 miles. They've now left the scene and the port is getting back to normal, but travellers are told to still expect delays. Here's policing and crime commentator Danny Shaw.
15: There is a requirement on anyone who wants to hold a moving protest to notify the police at least 6 days in advance about what they're planning to do, when they're planning to do it. And it would appear that didn't happen in this case. The organisers are potentially breaking the law.
14: A man from Dunfermline is starting a jail sentence for his part in a racially motivated riot in Belfast in the summer of 2024. 25-year-old Rhys Dunnett admitted pulling down a fence, turning over cars and throwing things at police. He's been given 27 months behind bars, but will serve half of that in prison and the rest on licence. A man was knocked over by a car in Inverness last night. It happened on the town's Queensgate just after 9:30. The 43-year-old's being treated at Raigmore Hospital. Now, it's the final day of the Ayrshire Festival of Flight, and we've been catching up with two people who'll be seeing it from a different perspective.
16: We basically perform gymnastics on top of the biplanes.
14: Wing walkers Libby and Kirsten will be taking to the skies as part of the Aero Superbatics company. They'll be doing acrobatics above the green later, strapped to the top of biplanes. They told us what it's like up in the air.
16: The wind is very, very strong, so it's like a really large resistance that you're fighting against.
14: Football and deadline day signing Kevin Kelsey is on the bench today for Rangers as they face Motherwell looking for a third win in a row. Also at 3, Aberdeen take on pointless Kilmarnock with Dundee United hosting Falkirk. Celtic are in Paisley tonight to take on St Mirren.
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14: Mostly cloudy but dry today with some scattered showers, light winds with a high of 16. That's the latest. I'm Lindsay Heron.
18: Did you see that? Scottish football. Incredible scene show.
19: Fourth one.
11: It's Saturday, it's a big Scottish football show. I'm Lynn Hogan, and it is almost like an episode of This Morning where there's different presenters that just come in every week because Steve Cowan is not here today. We're still missing the G-boy, Gareth Waugh. Producer Rooney, you're
20: hello,
11: here.
20: Hello, I'm still always here.
11: And today we have a very special stand-in for Steve Cowan. It's the one and only John Boyne, it's John Milne. Hello,
20: hello. How's
11: welcome.
20: It going?
11: It's great, how are you? It's good for you to be here.
20: Yeah, so I'm still looking for the pies that I was promised for coming in, so
11: did you bring them, Rory?
20: I been led up the garden path? You have.
11: Thought you were in charge of the pies.
20: What pie? We never do pies.
11: Never.
20: Did no one tell you that you need to bring in the snack? I brought in the air fryer. Has that been done before?
11: Oh, that's true. Although we've nothing to put in it, which is very unfortunate. Mm. I think we're all hanging by a thread today. I have been struggling with a cold this week. You're lucky I'm here, by the way.
20: Oh, keep it to yourself.
11: You're lucky that I'm in this building. I have been powering through and I thought, do you know what? I won't phone in sick. I'll come in today. And here I am. I'll be coughing away in the background.
20: No.
11: Sympathy is welcome.
20: Do you want to go home?
11: That would be nice. Are you going to take over? Like, can you imagine if I genuinely went, I will go home? You'd be like, no,
20: I'd cry a little bit.
11: It's a big Scottish football show. I'm Lynn Hogan. We've got John Milne and producer Rory is here. Big tunes. Also, we'll talk about the football very soon in the games that are on today. We're starting the show off with Miles.

0: Calvin Harris, Ellie Goulding, I Need Your Love. It's a big Scottish football show. It's Saturday. I'm Lynn Hogan. No Steve Cowan this week, but John Milne is here.
1: Hello.
0: It's like a little surprise. It's almost like a little bit of a carry-on today. Producer Rory's still here, though.
2: Hiya. I've got a wheel, actually. Every week I just spin it and decide who's coming in. That's how it's been.
1: It also goes on budgets, and it's really tight right now. Get John in!
0: To be fair, Steve Cowan is on holiday, and he did post in our big Scottish football show group chat, and it was earlier on, and it was a classic picture of a pint because he's on holiday.
1: And with a nice sea view as well.
0: Yeah, it was brilliant.
1: Has he done the had worse Saturdays?
0: Yeah. Well, thankfully he's not on social media because I can imagine he would be annoying, that person that would just post all the time.
1: Although he did try and frame it as his snack for today. What was that beer? I've always liked Steve.
0: And I thought that would be a class snack. Can you imagine? I don't think we'd get away with that though. We should probably talk about some football.
1: Yeah.
0: What would you like to talk about, John, football-wise? Rangers and Celtic.
1: Yeah, I mean, I think this has been quite interesting because obviously with the troubles that have happened with the fans, then the next couple of games, there's going to be absolutely no fans at the Old Firm game, which I actually feel really sorry for the genuine supporter, like people who've gone to these games for years
0: the
1: on end.
0: The people that take their kids and stuff, the families, they like to go for the atmosphere.
1: And let's be honest, it's a small minority of people who are causing the trouble at these games. And I think as well, like one thing, if you go to a football game and you cover your face up for that, what's the point? What's the intention there? If you are happily going to go to a game and not cause any trouble and you're proud to be there to support your team, then why do you feel the need to cover yourself up, right?
0: Yeah.
1: So my team, Dundee United, well, I'm doing that great, but I've not come in here with a balaclava on.
0: Oh, he's given his team out already. Ooh.
1: No, this is your colours today. Well, the thing is, right, any time I've been on this show and United have been playing, I don't think they've ever won. So I apologise to the fans already. But I do think we've kind of gone back a little bit COVID times, and I don't know if... Are they going to pipe the noise in? Remember that during COVID where the fans got piped in? And it was out of time sometimes. So you would... You know when you drift away from watching a game because you go onto your phone or whatever?
0: Yeah.
1: And all of a sudden it was like... Yeah. And you looked up and it was throwing. So it's just like, oh, we're in the wrong bit of that track, guys.
0: And do you think that'll affect, because obviously, you know, part of these Old Firm games is probably the reaction from the fans that maybe spur on the players when they're playing. Obviously, you know, if Celtic are in the lead or if Rangers are in the lead, then the other team will be, you know, getting hyped up by their fans.
2: What I really find interesting, though, because I'm down at the Cup and, like, it depends who they get. And if it's a team that, like, maybe wouldn't have sent a lot of fans, but they still managed to pocket 100 grand, surely that opposition team are going to be quite happy with that.
0: Well, that's fair.
2: Or would you rather have the fans? That's like, if you're the team on the pitch, would you rather have the fans or the 100 grand in the pocket?
0: Well, I mean, if it was me personally, and if it was money going in my back pocket. I would absolutely be wanting
1: Look
0: the cash.
1: Look at the Edinburgh Derby through the week with both sets of fans in there. The atmosphere was amazing. It was like, it just added so much to the game. And I just think if you can just go to a game and, like, be passionate about it and, you know, have your banter with the opposite fans, then that's fine. And causing the trouble just means that these things are going to happen more and more. And it's just not fun for the players, probably, and also for neutrals of an Old Firm game watching that game, because you kind of like that atmosphere.
0: Yeah, exactly. Well, your team are playing Falkirk today. It's Rangers, Motherwell and Aberdeen, Kilmarnock in the Premiership. We'll delve into the games that are happening today very soon. And right now, Arctic Monkeys on the big Scottish football show. I bet you look good on the dance floor.

0: You Look Good on the dance floor. Not heard that song in ages. What a great throwback that is. It's Saturday. It's the 5th of September. We're into September. It's a brand new month. And it's the Big Scottish Football Show. I'm Lynn Hogan with John Milne and producer Rory. Different team today, but still the same banter. Last week, John, you weren't here.
1: No.
0: But I was telling everybody about my lymphatic drainage massage that I had done. I think it was on the Friday last week. And basically, if you don't know what it is, it was a massage around the abdomen area, my belly, top of my legs, and it depuffs you. That's okay. The whole point of it. And it did work, and I really loved it. And I had messages. I had an email. I had a couple of messages last week saying, Lynn, tell me all about it. Where did you get it done? And I had to screenshot them and send them to Rory, because Rory was like, nobody will be interested in this. And there you go. See?
1: Can you get this done, like, other parts of the body? Because your lymph nodes are everywhere.
0: You can get it done wherever. You can get one on your face.
1: So where does that drain to?
0: Well, I don't know the ins and outs of it. When I had it done around my belly, I obviously went to the toilet quite a lot after it. Number one, just to clarify.
1: Devil is in the detail, yeah.
0: Just to clarify. But, constant. And then I looked in the mirror and I felt like I had a bit of definition. Not now, because the depuff is kind of back a little bit, but it does help. I think you can go and get them done regularly. But I just thought I'd put that in there. Thanks to everybody that messaged afterwards to ask all about my depuffing massage.
1: Interesting.
0: And might get one on my face next, because it can slim your face down.
1: Something that's slightly disgusting, so apologies if you're having lunch at this point, but this was a while ago, so I went to the doctor and I had like swollen glands, and I think it was something to do with like lymph nodes being inflamed.
0: Uh-huh.
1: Anyway, I had on my face like a little crusty spot, like, and it scabbed over.
0: Okay.
1: So they had said, right, we're just going to try something to see if this clears it. So they knocked the scab off of the face and they massaged the lymph nodes in the neck, and all this pus came out of the spot. But honestly, the relief
0: I can imagine
1: was amazing.
0: So all just came out. So if you're getting your face done, where does it all just come out of one little spot or something?
1: I don't know. I don't feel giving medical advice at this point.
2: What are we doing here?
0: I'm just talking about getting massages, getting a lymphatic drainage.
1: I tell you who'll
0: massage.
1: Have a massage, football players before the big games today, probably.
0: Exactly. You are correct. They will be. And it's Aberdeen and Kilmarnock, your team Dundee United and Falkirk, and it's Rangers and Motherwell. Any games sticking out for you today, John? Apart from your own team?
1: Well, I think Rangers Motherwell is the pick of the bunch there, because Motherwell are actually really class to watch right now.
0: They've been doing good.
1: Yeah, they're really, really good football playing side, as in to watch. They're quite entertaining. So I think they're doing really well. Rangers, of course, are now maybe potentially turning a bit more in favour of the winning, with Derek McInnes and Shanklin finding the goals as well. So that one, I would say, is going to be a cracker.
0: With Aberdeen and Kilmarnock, both managers under a lot of pressure, so that could be one for the watching today as well.
1: I think Kilmarnock are in a really bad place right now. They can't seem to buy a win at the moment, and obviously they lost 4-0 to Dundee United at home, and the fans kind of had that booing thing again, then they lost again midweek, so and they're away at Pittodrie. It's not going to be an easy game for them.
2: Is it not nuts, right? Even for Aberdeen as well, like you're talking about Kilmarnock, it's not going to be an easy game for them, but Aberdeen are sitting at the bottom of the table with just Falkirk between them and Kilmarnock. That's for a team like Aberdeen, surely that's nuts.
1: It is, but we're still really early in. So I think that's the thing that people are forgiving at the moment, is that there's still plenty of games. But then that story runs pretty thin.
0: Yeah, how long are they forgiving for?
1: Exactly. It's fine, we've still got 4 games to go. Yeah, but you're bottom of the league with 1 point.
0: Yeah, and we know that fans certainly don't give it that long before they start voicing their opinions. So we'll see. We'll keep you up to date with all the goals today here on the Big Scottish Football Show with Goal Flashes. Also, we are doing Steve's Snack with a bit of a twist. More on that coming up. Right now, Ariana Grande, Hey, I Made You Love Me.

0: a new one from Ariana Grande, Hate That I Made You Love Me. It's the big Scottish football show Saturday, the 5th of September. I'm Lynn Hogan with John Milne, and producer Rory is here as well. We are doing today, as always, Steve Snack, but it's not Steve Snack.
1: It's not even going to be called Steve Snack.
0: But there's still a snack, yes, which is the main thing.
1: And there'll be clues.
0: And there'll be clues, because it's a very popular part of the show, so much so that there was one Monday that I was covering Grant Thompson, and somebody messaged and I said, I missed what the snack was on Saturday, can you tell me? And I thought, my goodness, this person's been thinking about that all weekend. So we will tell you more on that very soon. But there is a snack, do not fear. And I'm glad, because I'm a wee bit peckish, so it better be something nice today. There's also a story that's gone viral this week, John.
1: Yeah, this is really quite funny, actually. So there's an man from Azerbaijan.
0: Yes.
1: And he's basically won the their equivalent of Who Wants to Be a Millionaire.
0: Uh-huh.
1: But he spent the money on what?
0: Oh, what a tease. Is it lymphatic drainage massaging?
1: Every day of the week.
0: Get loads of them. Fourth
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0: Robin, Dancing on My Own. It is the big Scottish football show, Saturday, the 5th of September. You know what that means? Cozy season is upon us now. Heating on.
1: You love this, don't you?
0: Candles out, blankets. Oh, love it. I've had my heating on for about 3 weeks, to be honest. Not like every day and full on, but I will hit the boost button for a wee 30 minute before I go to sleep at night, just for a wee bit of coziness.
2: My husband came home the other day. He'd been at the range. And he came home with a,
0: not even a B&M,
2: you know those little like plushy pumpkins? It's got them for the living room for the coffee table. I'm like,
0: brilliant. Why? Yeah. I mean, it's September, so it's fully acceptable now to start bringing in the autumnal things.
2: Morning summer.
0: I will start bringing in little pumpkins, little lights, little bits and bobs. And then, yeah, by the time October hits, full on Halloween in my house. And then the minute Halloween finishes, you know what's coming. The Christmas tree goes up. Yes, I can't wait.
2: Anyway.
0: There's a story about a guy, so he won the equivalent of like our Who Wants to Be a Millionaire.
1: Yeah, so fair play to this guy. So it was a while ago, he won some money on Who Wants to Be a Millionaire in Azerbaijan. Azerbaijan, yes. And he decided, I'm not going to go and like buy a really flash car, buy a house and all this.
0: Like most
1: he
0: people would.
1: He had always dreamt of becoming a football manager. That's right. What he wanted to do. So what he did was he used the money from his winnings to make that dream become a reality. So he helped it to move to England to study sports science and coaching at London Met. Okay. He'd never played professional football before. He maybe played like football manager on the computer.
0: It's not even like he knew that much about football, but he used this money to help him.
1: He maybe was like good at the sort of stats and the technical side of it was maybe what he was more interested in. So he'd never played professional football before in his life, but he's now built a managerial career across Europe, and he has just become the manager of a team that's only been established since 2017, right? And he's just delivered their first ever league title and a domestic cup double.
0: Amazing. How cool is that?
1: I hope he has saved his career so far so it doesn't get overwritten the next time he goes to play football manager.
0: But that is amazing.
2: So what are we saying, that like Derek McInnes should be getting on Who Wants to Be a Millionaire?
0: You're ruffling a few feathers here. See, if I've always said this, right, if I were to win, I wouldn't go on Who Wants to Be a Millionaire because I'm rubbish. I would just be rubbish at questions, right? I wouldn't get far.
1: It's multiple choice.
0: I know, but I wouldn't do well on it. But if I were to win a large amount of money, right? I mean, I can't enter Make Me a Winner for a start, but the lottery, then I would buy into a radio station. I would buy here.
1: There's no money in it.
0: It's not for money. It's just so that I could keep myself on the radio. So I would just give myself my own show. But then I wouldn't get rid of anybody, but I would just make a little show for myself just so that I was still on and that I would be.
1: What's your ideal show? Where would you put yourself as the boss?
0: I'd maybe put myself in the middle of Grant Thompson and Gary Spence. I'm sure they'd be delighted.
1: An hour?
0: A couple of hours. A wee cushy couple of hours in there. That'd be nice.
1: How many songs would you play in those 2 hours?
0: I'd play loads of songs.
2: No, you would not. We struggle to play songs with you here.
0: There would be a lot of chat as well. Oh, I'm going to play a song now. Was that you hinting? Lynn, play the song. I would play lots of music. Anyway, I need to win the lottery first. I need to actually put the lottery on first as well. That's something that I don't regularly do. Here's Bruno Mars now.

0: I just might. It's Saturday. It's the 5th of September on the Big Scottish Football Show. I'm Lynn Hogan with John Milne. Producer Rory is here as well. Got BB Rexha and Faithless coming up. And also we'll talk more about the big games that are happening. All the kickoffs at 3 o'clock coming up as well.
1: Fourth one. 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

0: Maroon 5 makes me wonder. It's a big Scottish football show. It's Saturday. Hope you're having a good weekend. I'm Lynn Hogan with John Milne, and producer Rory is here today in the Premiership, kicking off in a matter of minutes now at 3 o'clock at Pittodrie. It's Aberdeen and Kilmarnock. Thoughts ahead of the game and some score predictions, John?
1: I think it's going to be a really nervous game. I think it's going to be a game that both teams do not want to lose. Mm-hmm. I think Aberdeen are only very slightly in a better position than Kilmarnock at the moment, just with the form of late. I think it's going to be, I'm going to go for a 1-0 win to Aberdeen in that one.
0: Aberdeen, okay. Rory,
2: I think it's going to be a bore fest. I'm going to go 0-0.
0: A bore fest, what a great word. Dundee United and Falkirk. That's your team, John.
1: Head and heart moment here. Okay.
0: 5-0 Dundee United.
1: Yeah, well, the thing is, like, see, when they click, they are so good to watch. And, you know, the Kilmarnock game, for example, if they do that every game, they're really difficult to beat. It was 4-0. Falkirk, I should say, they're a bit of a bogey team. Most teams are a bogey team for United, to be fair. Okay, well, I'm going to go for a home win.
0: Okay.
1: And I'm going to go at 2-1 to Dundee United.
0: Really?
2: I'm going to go 1-0 United.
0: Okay, I thought you were going to against them and go like Falkirk 2-1. I thought, come on, Rory, do it. Don't be scared. I'm going to say Falkirk's going to take the win on that one. And Rangers, Motherwell.
1: Okay, that's going to be a really good game. Two free-flowing teams. Motherwell are probably the best performing team of the season, visually. I'm going to go for a draw and I'm going to go for 1-1.
0: Rory?
2: I'm going to go 2-1 Motherwell.
0: Okay, well, we'll keep you up to date with all the goal flashes.
2: What about you?
0: I am going to say Rangers 2, Motherwell 1.
2: Oh, surprise.
0: There we go. We'll keep you up to date. All the goal flashes is the big Scottish football show. Ella Langley, Olivia Dean, Walk the Moon, all coming up after the news next.
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0: All right, hope you're good. It's Saturday on the Big Scottish Football Show. I'm Lynn Hogan with John Milne. Producer Rory is here. It's the 5th of September and here's your news
16: across
0: now.
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18: The top stories this are: a Scottish man's been jailed for violent disorder during a racially motivated riot in Belfast in the summer of 2024. Rhys Dunnett from Dunfermline admitted tearing down a fence, overturning cars and throwing missiles at police. The 25-year-old will spend half of his 27-month sentence behind bars, with the other half on licence. The government's condemning the behaviour of masked protesters who blocked the port of Dover earlier. Operations have since returned to normal. Kent police say no arrests were made. Reform UK is promising to raise the tax-free personal allowance to £15,000 if they get elected to government. The party's Treasury spokesperson Robert Jenrick has told their conference in Birmingham the move would make Britain a better place for workers.
19: We're for the givers, not the takers. We're for the builders, not the breakers. For people who've paid in and need help, not those who are taking the mick.
18: He's also defended Reform's actions following fresh donation allegations. Police are searching for a man and woman after an assault at an Aberdeen retail park. A 47-year-old man was about to drive out on Tuesday afternoon when he had the car keys snatched from him and thrown away and then attacked. Officers have detailed descriptions of the couple. A man accused of major incidents at two express supermarkets in Edinburgh was armed with a knife when police arrested him yesterday. They happened at the Tesco's in Leith and the city's Bonnington Road on Wednesday. And it's the final day of the Festival of Flight in Air, with flyovers from the RAF Typhoons and the Red Arrows. And spectators will also be able to spot two people taking part in a wing-walking display. Libby and Kirsten will be attached to the top of two biplanes performing tricks for the crowd at Air Beach.
20: People do it for charity and amazing personal stories that people have. And we love it. We are really passionate about wing-walking, so it's lovely to be able to share that with other people. They don't have to do the gymnastics, so don't worry. Leave that to us.
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18: Mostly cloudy but dry today with some scattered showers. Light winds with a high of 16. That's the latest. I'm Lindsay Heron.
0: All right, it's Saturday. It's the Big Scottish Football Show. I'm Lynn Hogan with John Milne and producer Rory. It is the big team today. Steve Cowan is off, of course. He's on holiday.
2: The big team.
0: This is a big team. A big team. We've got
2: we've got
0: Johnny Boy here with us.
1: Yeah, and my chins and belly. Is that what you mean by big?
0: I don't mean big. I just mean like the big team, like the big.
1: Yeah.
0: The good people.
1: I keep digging it.
0: To be fair, we all do like our grub, let's be honest.
1: Yeah. All right, okay.
0: I actually went to Greg's on the way in and I got myself a sandwich, nothing too extravagant. And I was thinking about bringing food in for us, but I didn't. And you know why? Because I had no donuts, I had nothing like that left. They just had like really rubbish sandwiches and they only had two slices of pizza and they were burnt. Disappointing.
1: Don't you worry. We're sorted.
0: Are we?
1: Are we?
2: Yeah, we are. We are doing Milne's Munch for halftime. So normally Steve's halftime snack.
0: Steve's snack is now Milne's Munch.
2: Milne's Munch
1: has
2: for
1: he
2: one
1: ever
2: day.
1: Done vegetables before? I'm away home.
0: I'll tell you what, see, if it was broccoli, I would leave the show. And I would leave and not come back.
1: Celery stick.
0: Let's just clarify, it's nothing to do with fruit or veg. Oh, no.

0: the Moon, Shut Up and Dance. It's Saturday, it's the 5th of September on the Big Scottish Football Show, and the first goal flash of the day, and it's not a good one for you, John.
1: Nah, nothing's happened. No goals to report. Yeah, so in the Premiership, in the 4th minute at Tannadice, Falkirk have taken the lead against Dundee United. So Dundee United 0, Falkirk 1. And also in League 1, there's been a goal, and it's gone to Montrose. So Peterhead 0, Montrose 1, the latest in those games.
0: It would be funny if we had the original goal flash from you, where you went, "Oh, Falkirk have scored!" We could have just played that.
1: Well, it went, beep, beep, beep, beep, beep, beep.
0: Yeah, it was a few bleeps
1: almost
0: in there.
1: Morse code.
0: You remember last week we were talking about, I have a night out tonight, I'm going to see a particular person. I was trying to offload some tickets onto the Big Scottish Football Show team. And John, the reason why you didn't get an invite, let me just clarify, is because I know you're back on the radio tomorrow.
1: Yeah.
0: And I know you're a busy man, and I didn't want to put you under pressure by inviting you. So therefore, I have managed to get rid of the rest of the tickets.
1: Oh, because I was going to say, you put us under pressure last week, and I was not keen.
0: Well, I was going to keep one ticket just to come into work and say, right, who wants it? But last week, I'd put it to you because I'm going to see Sir David Jason tonight. And it's an evening with, so it's in conversation.
1: Oh, nice.
0: What a great... Would you have gone?
1: Now, oh, I love Only Fools and Horses, yeah.
0: So now, so you're telling me you would have come with me now?
1: No, I wouldn't have gone with you.
0: All right, okay. Last week, nobody would take the tickets. Obviously, Steve's on holiday, and Rory, I don't know what your excuse was, but it didn't hold up.
2: I'm busy, I'm washing my hair.
0: Your husband came in and said, no, he is actually busy next week. He basically threw you under the bus, by the way, outside the studio,
1: he
0: and
1: did,
0: said
1: yeah.
0: that you were free. But I just thought, after him telling me he was busy, but I got rid of the tickets. So do you know what? I'm going by myself. Oh, hold on. I've got the best bit here. Some sad music. Go myself to see Sir David Jason. Me, myself and I.
1: Yeah, but you love David Jason.
0: I do.
1: And you made pals with him last time you met him.
0: I did. I went to see him at the Only Fools and Horses convention. And I'm only four rows from the front, so I will wait. It's me! Hi!
1: Oh, God. The security will be stood at the end of your row, making sure you do not leave during the in-conversation.
0: Well, I'm going to take myself out for some food beforehand. Myself.
1: I mean, you can take me for food if you want, and then I can go home.
0: You could come for food and you can take me for food to make up for the fact that we're not going out together.
1: I thought you were buying. I'm away home.
0: This is getting ridiculous. Nobody wanted to come out with me, for goodness sake. Right, here's Olivia Dean now. So easy to fall in love. It's a Big Scottish Football Show.

0: Olivia Dean on the Big Scottish Football Show. And there's been another goal.
1: Yes, in the Premiership then, and the goal has come at Ibrox. Rangers have taken the lead. Rangers 1, Motherwell 0 is the latest in that. And in the Championship, there's been a goal for Raith. Inverness, Cali Thistle 0, Raith 1. Goal in that one as well.
0: Got a message, a random message from a Louise Bruce. Tell John Boy he's glad he's not here. What does that mean? Very cryptic. I think she means the football.
1: I mean... I don't know where she thinks I should be.
0: I was like, who's Louise Bruce and why is she DMing me saying, tell John Boy he's glad he's not here? But I think she's meaning the football.
1: Yeah, that
0: she's
1: makes
0: obviously
1: sense.
0: At Dundee United, and right there, it's Falkirk 1, Dundee United 0 at the moment. It is the Big Scottish Football Show. I'm Lynn Hogan with John Milne and producer Rory. Steve is off today. Gareth, aka G Boy, is back next week.
2: Yes, he is.
0: He's returning. He had the audacity to say on the group chat earlier that he's gutted that his holidays are over. It felt like it's getting too quickly. He's been off for weeks. Months.
2: He has been off since. He's not even been here this season.
0: He's not been
2: yet.
0: Here this season, but he will return next week. Also today, instead of Steve Stack, do not fear, it's Milne's Munch. So you can still get involved in that. More on that coming up, because there's been props brought into the studio. I don't know what the heck's going on.

0: Field Unwritten Saturday on the Big Scottish Football Show. I'm Lynn Hogan with John Mill and producer Rory here as well. 20 past three, and instead of Steve's snack, we've got Mill's Munch coming up. There's been lots of things brought into the studio. There's props.
1: I'm worried. I'm concerned.
0: There's a Riddler hat, a tie. What's going on? I mean, we are on the radio, so, you know, this is wasted because nobody can see it. But what's going on? Producer Rory, you're in charge. What's happening?
1: So obviously every week at halftime we need to have a snack.
0: Yes.
1: And Steve's off. So we're going to play Milne's Munch today.
0: Milne's Munch.
1: John Milne is going to describe the halftime snack.
0: But John doesn't know what the snack is.
1: He does not know.
0: So he's going to be blindfolded.
2: Ah, that makes more sense then, because I could have just been like, it's a Kit Kat.
0: Yeah, exactly. So you're blindfolding John.
1: Yes.
0: And then he has to rummage.
1: He's going
0: to
1: describe what he feels, smells, tastes.
0: Right. How are you feeling worried about this?
2: I'm more worried now, to be fair.
0: I'm worried for you. See, I think that if you get blindfolded, and this has happened to me on the radio before, if you get blindfolded, the minute anybody comes near me with anything, near my face, or tries to put something in my hand or in my mouth, that's it. I'm like, get away, because I worry.
2: Is that your job?
0: I'm worried on what it could be. So can we just confirm?
2: But it's you that's brought the blindfolds in.
3: 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Hello, I'm NPC, and I'm not interesting like everyone else. 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

0: Snow Patrol and Spitting Games. It's the big Scottish football show. It's time for this.
1: Milne's Munch.
0: Milne's Munch. I like the bit that at the end. the fake crunch there. So this is Milne's Munch. Kind of like Steve's Snack, but different. But it's the same thing. There's a snack. Although you don't actually know what it is.
2: I don't.
0: But we're all going to try and guess together. So you can get in touch. As always, there's going to be some clues, which, John, you're going to do
2: very
0: soon. I
2: wasn't asked about my dietary requirements. This could
3: sorry,
2: end badly.
3: You're not allowed to anything, are you?
0: I hope not.
2: Latex.
3: Oh.
2: Need another snack.
0: 0333 20 20 400 is the WhatsApp number. If you want to get in touch, and we're going to guess together, because I've got no idea what's about to happen. But producer Rory has got a smile on his face. You look like you're up to mischief, and there's a bit of paper in your hand.
2: Here is clue number one.
3: Okay.
2: Okay. Today's snack is a fiery, savoury surprise, which comes in a different form to the way you would normally eat it. It's a collaboration between two giants of food. This has buckets of flavour.
0: Now, the word bucket is in there.
2: And fiery.
0: And I'm hoping it's a bucket of chicken wings, some form of bucket of goodness. That would be nice. But I know the budget for this show, so it most definitely will not be that. 0333 20 20 400 is the number.
2: What budget?
0: Well, that's it. That's exactly it. There's no chance it's going to be that. Can we have that clue again, please?
2: So today's snack is a fiery, savoury surprise, which comes in a different form to the way you would normally eat it. It's a collaboration between two giants of good food. This has buckets of flavour.
0: Okay, if you want to have a guess at Milne's Munch, then get in touch. It's 0333 20 20 400. That's the number. Let us know what you think it is, and there'll be another clue coming up very, very soon. Also, what is the blindfold in that for? Is that still to be used?
2: We'll get to that.
0: Okay, I'm just very excited.
2: What about the handcuffs? Are they necessary?
3: Oh, they're not for the show.

0: latest one from James Blunt. That's Tastes Like Summer. It's a big Scottish football show. It is Saturday. It's the 5th of September. And we're in the middle of doing Milne's Munch. We've already had a guess in, but we do have another clue coming up. But hiya to Angie, who says, is it the M&S Marmite and Cheese Sandwich? We don't actually, we don't know if that's the right answer or not.
1: That's not the right answer.
0: Okay, it's not. Okay. Clue number one again, please, just for anybody that missed it, for Milne's Munch.
1: So we are as in the dark as you are right now, but clue one is this. Today's snack is a fiery, savoury surprise, which comes in a different form to the way you would normally eat it. It's a collaboration between two giants of good food, and this has buckets of flavour.
0: Roy says, is it hot and spicy popcorn?
1: No, it's not, no.
0: Is it Flaming Hot Crunchy What's It Says Kim?
1: Oh, I do love those. Ah,
0: they're good.
1: I wish it was, but nah.
0: It's not?
1: No.
0: No, okay. It's not that. 0333 20 20 400 for Milne's Munch. Milne doesn't actually know what his munch is today, though.
1: Blindfolds come out, though.
2: Yes.
1: So, John, here I need you to take this blindfold and put it on. You'll maybe need to take your glasses off.
2: Oh. Well, I just could literally take my glasses off because I can't see anything.
1: What? Trying to tie that for you at the back of your head.
2: Go on then. I pretend I don't know how to do this myself.
0: Now make sure you can't see because there might be a wee bit underneath.
1: Well, I can't see anything without my glasses on.
0: All right, well, that's fine. You don't actually need a blindfold then.
1: A squint.
2: Is that too tight?
0: Oh, for goodness sake, pull it tighter.
1: No, it's not tight.
2: Is that
0: it's hanging off.
2: Just hold that there for me.
0: Rory, this is the worst thing ever. How can you not tie a blindfold?
2: Sorry, I've actually lost the snack.
0: Oh, for goodness sake.
2: I don't know where the snack is.
0: Now there's a hack going on.
1: Right. Sorry, I'm going to have to tie that tight.
2: Yeah, because this is going to fall off.
0: This is ridiculous. Sorry. For everybody listening, at the moment, there's a blindfold that's hanging off John. He's got a Riddler's hat on.
1: Cool, my eyeball's about to pop. No, they're fine.
0: That's still not even on his head, man. It's hot.
2: That'll do, right.
1: Okay.
2: I'll keep my eyes closed. As well, yeah.
0: All right, so I have to close my eyes. Who's going to push the buttons?
2: It's all right, don't worry. If you could, John, take this in your hand.
0: This is ridiculous. Oh, okay.
1: Describe what you feel, smell, taste. You may open the package.
0: Well, is he allowed to have a bit?
1: Yeah. Okay, so, yeah, it's basically like a normal packet of crisps, but it's foil, I would say. Actually, a bit more foily. Open them.
2: Yeah, crack it open.
0: Get your nose in there.
1: Oof. Cheesy.
0: Cheesy.
1: Yeah, smells quite cheesy.
0: Uh-huh.
1: It's definitely savoury. Can I go in for one?
2: Yes, please do. We're running short of time.
1: Okay. Right, they're crinkle cut.
0: Oh, okay. Oh, good. I like a crinkle cut.
1: Drop one. Ooh.
0: This is ridiculous.
1: Oh. Look, one's enough.
0: There's a lot of... Ooh. Mm.
1: Describe the flavours. What are your senses sensing?
2: Chicken.
0: Mm-hmm.
1: With a little kick of something. But they're not overly fiery. It just tastes like a spicy chicken crinkle cut.
0: Well, I think we've established it's a crisp of some sort.
1: There we go.
0: Right?
1: So you've got, what have you said? You've said cheesy, chickeny, spicy. Definitely got a cheesy smell to start with. It is chicken. And there is a bit of... The kick is building, to
0: I
1: be fair.
0: I can smell them from over here.
1: Yeah.
0: Why am I not getting a bit of one?
1: Sorry, you can open your eyes now, Lynn, because the snack's hidden. Just don't look at
0: that's
1: it.
0: That's good. Right. George's still sitting there with the plate. That's it, George.
1: Goal!
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0: Taylor Swift up late at Saturday on the big Scottish football show.
1: Milne's Munch.
0: We are doing Milne's Munch instead of Steve's snack because Steve's on holiday. And, well, I was going to say, John, you have brought in a snack, but you haven't. You don't even know what it is.
2: No.
0: But you've had a munch of it.
2: Yeah, so here was the clue, right? So here was clue one. Today's snack is a fiery, savoury surprise, which comes in a different form to the way you would normally eat it. It's a collaboration between two giants of good food that has buckets of flavour. Now, for a bit of context, I was just blindfolded with a hat put on. Not entirely sure that was necessary, but anyway.
0: The hat was on. It was funny to see.
2: I got blindfolded. I was handed the bag. The bag was like a bag of crisps, right? But felt a bit more foily, to be fair. I opened that. I got the sense of, like, that sort of cheesy, powdery cheesiness smell from the crisps.
0: Yeah.
2: They are crinkle cut.
0: No.
2: And there was chicken.
0: Well, Tracy says, is it McCoy's hot and spicy ridged crisps? Now, because I think McCoy's, they have a specific, you know, that's like cutting your gum type.
2: Yeah, they're proper.
0: Did it feel like a thick McCoy in your mouth?
2: Based on my level of having McCoy's in my mouth, I would say no.
0: Okay, is it that, Rudy?
3: It is not that, no.
0: Is it chili heatwave Doritos, says Robbie?
3: Oh, they are good.
2: It wasn't a Dorito.
0: Is it KFC Zinger Walker's Max, says Jonathan, and Kim says McCoy's Flamin' Fajita?
3: It is not McCoy's Flamin' Fajita.
0: Kirsty's also saying the KFC Zinger ones. Tracy says fajita crisps. Again, we're getting loads for these fajita crisps. Richard says...
2: But what's the two?
0: KFC crisps.
2: It's a combination of two.
0: I think with the clue with the buckets, it's got to be something to do with KFC.
2: And the good food is...
0: Finger-licking good. See, we know our stuff,
2: but
0: John.
2: But it's a collaboration between two giants, so...
0: I suppose the crisp manufacturer, that would make sense, wouldn't it? A crisp manufacturer and KFC.
3: Would you like to reveal the snack?
0: Yes.
3: Here you go, John.
2: Okay, there's the blindfold again. Why has that made another appearance? All right, you don't need to put it on this time. Okay. Ooh. Ooh.
0: What is it?
2: Ooh. So, it's Walker's Max KFC Zinger.
0: Oh, so many people said that. Well done if you said that. Walker's Max KFC Zinger crisps. Right, didn't be eating them all.
2: Save
0: some for me. Well done if you got it right. Chloe got in there just at the end and said that, so well done. Here's LaRuna. This is Bulletproof.

0: We're all crisped up to the max, and they're very spicy and also sticking into our teeth. At halftime across the country, all the scores coming up next on the Big Scottish Football Show.
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0: All right, hope you're good. It's Saturday on the Big Scottish Football Show, 5th of September. Right now, it's 4 o'clock. Here's an update on the latest news.
1: Across Edinburgh, the Lothians, Fife and Falkirk.
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1: Fourth one.
15: A man from Fife is starting a jail sentence for his part in a racially motivated riot in Belfast in the summer of 2024. 25-year-old Rhys Dunnett from Dunfermline admitted tooling down a fence, turning over cars and throwing missiles at police. He's been given 27 months behind bars, but will serve half of that in prison and the rest on licence. Mass protesters have now cleared away after blocking roads and causing delays around the port of Dover today. People can now access the site as usual after major delays earlier. There were no arrests. Graham Whetone is a former Met police officer.
16: This type of protest is exceptionally difficult to then police because you haven't got loads of those so-called extra resources waiting to come out and deal with it.
15: An SUV's been torched and another car badly damaged in an attack in West Lothian. The Jeep Avenger in Bathgate was set on fire just before 10 on the 25th of August and the flames spread to a Peugeot 208. No one was injured. Police are appealing for witnesses. Now, the SFA's chief executive says there's broad support for new rules on the usage of young Scottish players. They want two under-21 Scottish players to start every cup tie and guaranteed minutes for young Scottish players across all four divisions. Ian Maxwell says there was a good response from clubs at their summit meeting in St Andrews yesterday.
8: We didn't tell anybody anything they didn't already know. We highlighted the problems as we see them and we backed that up with evidence and data to show them what the changes that we want to make, the impact that they'll have. There was general support, there was feedback when we did questions that the minimum minutes that we're asking clubs to play haven't gone far enough and they would like to see more.
15: And it's first versus second in the Premiership tonight as leader Celtic travel to St Mirren. Martin O'Neill is full of praise for the opposition.
17: 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They come down now, they're playing, they're an absolute delight, seriously, they've been terrific.
15: Kickoff is at 8 o'clock.
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15: Mostly cloudy but dry today with some scattered showers, light winds with a high of 16. That's the latest. I'm Lindsay Heron.
19: Did you see that? Scottish football. Incredible scene show.
20: Fourth one.
0: It's Saturday, it's the big Scottish football show, 3 minutes past four. I'm Lynn Hogan with John Milne and producer Rory is here, and it's half time across the country.
21: Yes, we're in the Premiership. Aberdeen 0, Kilmarnock 0, it's Dundee United 0, Falkirk 1, Rangers 1, Motherwell 0, into the Championship. Goalless between Arbroath and Dunfermline. It's Raith 1, Partick Thistle 1, Queen's Park 2, Morton 1, and in League 1, Cove Rangers 1, Alloa 0, it's East Fife 0, Ross County 0, East Kilbride 0, Hamilton 1, Peterhead 0, Montrose 2, and Queen of the South 0, Airdrie 1, and in League 2, it's Clyde 0, Edinburgh City 1, Dumbarton 1, Elgin 0, Forfar 0, Stranraer 1, Kelty Hearts 1, Annan 0, and Stirling 0, Spartans 1.
0: We'll keep you up to date in the second half with all the goals here at the big Scottish football show, and Coldplay coming up after Calvin Harris now.

0: Clementine Douglas, blessings. It's the big Scottish football show. I'm Lynn Ogan, producer Rory's here.
1: Hiya.
0: John boy, jolly boy John.
2: Does it not annoy you that folk never just call you John? Like, that's your name, but folk call you everything.
0: Johnny boy.
2: I actually prefer it. I prefer being like a John boy or a Johnny boy. Jolly boy John, not so much. Jolly boy John's looking at the Premiership scores here.
0: Jolly boy John. That was from Burniston, yeah. Wasn't it? Yeah, that was a good sketch. I like that. Speaking of the scores, we're in the second half now on many of the games. Obviously, Falkirk took the lead very early on against Dundee United and still holding their foot there at 1-0.
2: Yeah, so still 1-0 to Falkirk in that one. Rory, I think, is on the money because he thought Aberdeen Killy was going to be an absolute boar fest. And at the minute, it is 0-0 in that one. I think it's going to be basically a game not to lose for both sides. And Rangers 1-0 up against Motherwell.
0: The Rangers had missed a penalty as well, I'm pretty sure.
2: Rangers got a penalty?
0: They got a penalty.
2: That's unusual.
0: They missed a penalty, so it's Rangers 1, Motherwell 0. We're also going to do Name That Nation. Oh. John Boy, this will be your first time playing it. How good is your geography?
2: My geography is terrible.
0: You fit in well then with us, but not so great for our team. But Name That Nation is a game that we play. We have clues to guess the country. Basically, what I do is if there's a food clue, I normally can get it with that. I don't know if there is or not because I've not been handed the clues. But sometimes the lovely listener will get in touch and I will always jump on somebody's answer and then that will be the answer that I'll stick with. So we'll be doing that very soon. Name That Nation. The clues are coming up. You can play along at home, whatever you're up to today. Got Zara Larson on the way. Right now, this is Coldplay, Viva La Vida on the Big Scottish Football Show.

0: Coldplay, Viva La Vida. It's the Big Scottish Football Show, Saturday, the 5th of September, and it's time for our game, Name That Nation. We're going to all play along in the studio. Has there been any goals, John?
1: Goal in the championship to tell you about has come at Gayfield. Arbroath have taken the lead against Dunfermline. So Arbroath 1, Dunfermline 0 is the latest in that one.
0: Okay, thank you.
2: Name That Nation.
0: It's our game. It's Name That Nation. We play this every week. We get some clues. I've been handed an envelope. And as a team, well, us in the studio, you listening at home, we're going to try and use the clues to guess which country the clues are about. So it could be any of almost 200 countries in the world.
1: Brilliant.
0: I know. And every week, I think, right, this week I'm going to nail it. And every week I do not nail it.
1: But you nailed it last week.
0: Yeah, that was because of the food clue.
1: Yes.
0: So if there's food clues in it, we might be all right. Okay, the first two clues that I have, right, okay, all right, here we go. This country has sea cows. Not off to a great start.
1: Sea cows.
0: A tailor from this country helped invent an item of clothing most people wear daily. That's such a vague clue. That could be anything. I mean, for goodness sake, what kind of clue is that?
1: So it's clearly a coastal country. It's not like landlocked.
0: Sea cows. A tailor from this country helped invent.
1: I take it a sea cow's like.
0: What is this?
1: Like a seahorse, but.
0: Can I just say this right now? I've never heard of a sea cow, okay? Never. I have never, ever heard of a sea cow.
1: Let's think about
0: it. It might not even be something that lives in the sea. So there.
1: Where would a sea cow live? Why would it be called a sea cow?
0: It might just be a type of cow, but it's just the word sea.
1: It's a really thirsty cow.
0: 0333 20 2400. Already we
1: what
0: need
1: was
0: your
1: the tailor
0: help.
1: Chat?
0: A tailor from this country helped invent an item of clothing most people wear daily. I mean, that could be anything. Most people wear daily. Pants, socks,
1: yeah, but if a tailor,
0: t-shirt.
1: A tailor's designed this bit of clothing.
0: Trousers. A shirt.
1: I was thinking like Levi's or something.
0: Yeah. Okay.
1: But that's Germany. Levi Strauss. You're not going to get sea cows in Germany, are you? Are you?
0: I don't know. John.
1: Don't look at me.
0: John, over to you. Any ideas?
1: No. Well, I'm thinking fashion because the tailor thing, which then makes me think of like Paris.
0: Oh,
1: so,
0: yeah.
1: France. Do you get sea cows in? What's a sea cow?
0: We're not allowed to Google. No Googling allowed. 0333 20 20 400 is the number. Kim has said Latvia. That's it. There's no explanation as to why. It's just Latvia.
1: Yeah, be good if you could kind of justify the guesses. Like, yeah. In
0: that would be nice. That would be helpful.
1: The item of clothing.
0: 20 20 400.
1: So the tailor. If it's tailored, it's more dressy, isn't it?
0: It's like a suit type
1: item.
0: It's
1: like
0: a shirt, a blazer.
1: But it's something that a tailor's sort of designed. So like, is it going to be like flares or is it going to be like...
0: Sea cow manatee, says Natalie. Mooch says, America, manatees equals sea cows, comma, jeans. I'm like that woman in the meme where all the symbols are above her head right now going, what?
1: Apparently a sea cow lives in tropical swamps.
0: Okay. Right, get in touch if you want to get a guess in. If you can help us out, please do. The two clues are, this country has sea cows. A tailor from this country helped invent an item of clothing most people wear daily. 0333 20 20 400. It's Name That Nation. Help us out, please. Here's Zara Larsson now and Lush Life.

0: Preston and Lush Live. It's a big Scottish football show. We're in the middle of our game, Name That Nation. We're trying to work out the country from the clues that we have been given. The clues are: this country has sea cows. A tailor from this country helped invent an item of clothing most people wear daily. So we're very stuck on this. Claire had said Mexico. We've also got Kimmy, who's on the phone just now. Kimmy, what have you been up to this weekend?
1: I've just been out for a nice brunch with my gal pal to Cafe Andalouse. Nice tapas.
0: Lovely. And can you help us out, please, with today's Name That Nation? What do you think?
1: I think it's Netherlands.
0: And why do you think that?
1: Because I watched the Jeremy Clarkson Farm, and they actually went over to the Netherlands where they had barns over the sea that housed cows.
0: Ah, okay.
1: And I thought the item of clothing could be clogs.
0: Right.
2: Okay. I don't wear mine every day, though. Just a Tuesday. The second Tuesday of the month.
0: By the way, to be fair, I actually used to love clogs. I feel like coming back into fashion, or it's like clogs slash crocs. They're doing like a kind of two-in-one thing now. But Kimmy, thank you for helping us out. Thanks so much.
1: No problem.
0: See you later. Bye. Okay, so Netherlands has gone in there. Mark says it's got to be India. And also hi to Thomas, who says Japan. Massive denim industry, and sea cows live off the coast of Japan in warm waters. But then we've had Kerry saying South America. Tracy says Mozambique. And Latvia's come up again. Kim had said it's because of the Latvian blue cattle breed. So a few different answers coming in, but I've been given more clues.
2: Good.
0: This country has the widest waterfall in its continent, but it's also one of the shortest too.
2: So it's wide and short.
0: The real Crocodile Dundee is from this country. What is that now? Is that actual? Is that Paul Hogan? He was Crocodile Dundee.
2: But I don't think he is the real Crocodile Dundee.
0: Who is the real Crocodile Dundee?
2: This guy.
0: I thought there was only one Crocodile Dundee.
2: Where's the big waterfall? The biggest waterfall is Angels in Argentina, I think.
3: Where's Crocodile Dundee from?
2: Venezuela.
0: Australia.
3: Yeah, I didn't want to say it because I didn't want to sound stupid because I've never seen it.
2: Yeah. He was from Dundee. Call that a knife, pal.
0: Yeah, he's from Australia.
3: That's got to be like a red herring, surely.
0: Surely, because that's too easy. Because everybody knows that Paul Hogan, Crocodile Dundee, is Australian.
2: And is your brother. Is that a double?
0: Thinking Hogan, what? Oh yeah,
2: that's my name.
3: Is it a double bluff though? Like, is it to make us think it's too obvious and then it actually ends up being Australia?
0: The funny thing is, it's good when you're playing this game, Producer Rudy, because normally you're the one behind it and you're the one...
3: I literally have no clue today.
0: You're the one giving it, it could be. Now you're like, I don't have a Scooby-Doo.
3: I actually don't know and I hate it this way.
0: Right, well, the clues that we've been given: this country has sea cows. A tailor from this country helped invent an item of clothing most people wear daily. This country has the widest waterfall in its continent, but is also one of the shortest too. The real Crocodile Dundee is from this country.
3: If it's Australia, then what would the item of clothing be that this tailor's invented?
0: No.
2: Dungarees.
0: Some sort of boot. Crocodile Dundee was known for wearing leather boots.
2: I don't think that's the same.
3: We're not saying Crocodile Dundee invented the a tailor invented the clothing.
0: You never know. A hat.
3: Why are you linking all the clues? They're all separate clues.
0: Because Crocodile Dundee's the only one I know. I've seen the movie loads of times. Yeah. One and two.
2: But they haven't invented this tailored outfit, by the way.
0: Chloe's messaged in. Australia. Yep, that's what I think too. I think
3: please
0: that.
3: Please help. Please help.
0: 0333 2020 400 is the number. Get in touch. We'll debrief and come to a decider next.
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0: Shakira and Burna Boy and Die Die. It's the big Scottish football show. We're doing Name That Nation. It is our game. We try and work out which country out of almost 200 countries the clues are about. So the clues that we've had so far: this country has sea cows. A tailor from this country helped invent an item of clothing most people wear daily. This country has the widest waterfall in its continent, but is also one of the shortest too. And the real Crocodile Dundee is from this country. So many answers coming in, but very different answers. Nick says it's USA. Jeans, manatees, and Diagrams Falls, which I presume is Niagara Falls, just the typo there. Dawn thinks Australia. Kim is saying Latvia again. She said widest waterfall in Europe. Kenny says Latvia because the birthplace of a guy known as Crocodile Harry. That might tie in with the Crocodile Dundee clue. So a bit of everything coming in, but we need to lock in an answer each. So, John, this is your week on the show, your first week back for a while, so you can go first.
1: So I'm going to go with Latvia, and I've been swayed by the arguments coming in on WhatsApp, and also I'm a bit daft. So I didn't really have any ideas myself. So that seems like the good one. So I'm going to go for Latvia, final answer, lock it in, Jeremy.
0: Okay, Rory.
2: Someone said Japan earlier, and it sort of tweaked my interest a bit, because like Japan is a very, very fashionable place. They love their fashion in Japan.
0: Absolutely.
2: And so surely someone in Japan will have come up with something that we wear all the time, and I think they might have sea cows.
0: Okay,
2: and
0: why do you think that? You just think
2: it's quite a tropical place, isn't it? And then I was trying to tie in all the other clues. I was like, the waterfalls, I mean, they have some gorgeous scenery and countryside and rivers, and there must be a nice big waterfall somewhere in Japan. And the Crocodile Dundee thing, does anyone really know who the real Crocodile Dundee is?
0: So are you locking in Japan?
2: I'm going to lock in Japan.
0: Whereas I have picked out of all those clues the Crocodile Dundee clue, and I am going for Australia, because the real Crocodile Dundee in my eyes is the one and only Paul Hogan. He is Crocodile Dundee, Mick Dundee, and I think that he is the clue to all of this being Australia. So that I'm locking in Australia for that reason. And Chloe said it as well, and I think Chloe's right.
2: Well done, Chloe. Let's hope you're wrong.
0: So there we go. So we've got Latvia, Japan, and Australia all locked in for Name That Nation. Producer Scott is standing with a big envelope and his arms crossed. What are we doing? Are we doing the answer?
2: We're going to find out the answer.
0: Oh, we're not doing it now.
2: I'm glad you pay attention to the instructions that I gave you.
1: Keep listening.
0: The answer is coming up after the Chemical Brothers.

0: Chemical Brothers and Q-Tip. It's Go on the Big Scottish Football Show. We're doing Name That Nation. We've given out some clues. We're trying to work out the country. It could be any country in the world. And we've all locked in our answers. Thank you to you for getting in touch, because there's been so many messages. And I think, John, that's where you've got your answer from.
1: Absolutely is.
0: John, you said Latvia. Rory, you've locked in Japan. And I have said Australia. And we're going to find out the answer to Name That Nation now, because producer Scott has entered the studio still holding the big envelope in hand with the answer there. Oh, they always do that. Go and hand it to me. John. Okay, John.
1: Take us through it. Okay, today's Name That Nation is not Australia.
0: Oh,
2: too obvious.
1: Is also not Japan.
0: Oh.
1: It is.
0: Oh no.
1: Dot, dot, dot, dot, dot.
0: It's gonna be.
1: It's Latvia! Knew from the off it was Latvia. It was just so obvious today.
0: Well done to everyone that actually said Latvia. I think Kim, by the way, can I just say that Kim was the very, very first person to say Latvia, but Tracy said it as well, and I think, who else said it? Did Thomas say it? Loads of people said it, but Kim was the first person. So John, who would you like to thank for your answer?
1: All of the above.
0: Yes, exactly. Kim being the first person who got in touch with us. But yeah, well done. Well, Rory, our guesses were wrong.
2: Cheap win, wasn't it?
0: Yeah, I know. I feel cheated out of that.
1: How did you guys not know it was Latvia?
0: I know.
1: Jeez.
0: It'll be back again next week. Right now, she is back. She's looking amazing. She's dropped her surname. It's Miley, and this is Bass Persuades.

0: Smiley, and that's our new song, Bass Persuades, here on the Big Scottish Football Show for Saturday. I'm Lynn Hogan with John Milne and producer Rory, and there's some action in the football just now.
1: There has been a second yellow at Pittodrie, and that's gone to Killie. So Killie are down to 10 men. It's still goalless in what has been branded a bore draw by Rory, and it pretty much on the money right now. So into the final 5 minutes in that, Aberdeen 0, Kilmarnock 0, but Killie down to 10 men.
0: We'll bring you up to speed with all the full-time results. I got a message in from Kim. Kim, message back. Kim, who said Latvia from the very beginning. She says, I might not get the big I am, but I'm great with countries.
1: Lovely.
0: This is like the
1: that
0: big I
1: impressive.
0: Am for countries.
1: Yes.
0: Also, hiya to Tracy and Kim, our colleagues. They work at the British Heart Foundation. She says, we play every week and we compete against each other. We love all the games on your show. It's our highlight of our day at work.
1: Oh, excellent.
0: Thank you
1: so the
0: much.
1: Chat's terrible, but the wee quiz things are great.
0: Exactly. We love your quizzes, but the rest of your show is mint. Also, we found out that the real Crocodile Dundee was from Latvia. A guy called Arvids Blumenthals, and he was known as Crocodile Harry. So there you go, that's that bit.
1: Why?
0: Well, I don't know. Google it. Now we're allowed to Google it. He was an eccentric outback adventurer and crocodile hunter.
2: The thing that impressed me is that Latvia has sea cows, which are just cows that are blue. They don't live in the sea. They're just blue coloured cows.
0: Who told you that at the start? Who said to you a sea cow might not live in the sea? Who said that?
2: You did, Lynn.
1: I mean, you still didn't get it.
0: I still didn't get it, but I did say that at the start, so technically I should get some form of a point.
1: No.
0: Name That Nation will be back next week, though, and thank you for getting in touch. And also, once again, Kim, thank you for giving John the answer.
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0: the real Slim Shady. I know all the lyrics to that, but it's very difficult when you're sing along and it's the radio edit, because as Rory and I both found out, because John, you were out sorting out teas and coffees and everything, you sing along to it and you can't actually...
1: It's half a song.
0: It's just, everything's bleeped out. Everything is bleeped out. But it's such a good song as well. Eminem on the Big Scottish Football Show.
1: Get it played.
0: Somebody's perked up. What's going on, John? What's happening?
1: Goal flash.
0: Oh, hold on. Who scored?
1: Caught me by surprise. There's been a goal at Tannadice, and it's gone to the home side. It's an equaliser for Dundee United. So Dundee United 1, Falkirk 1. Still playing in that one into added time, 94th minute. Dundee United 1, Falkirk 1.
2: That's just finished up, actually.
0: That's just finished.
2: Full time.
1: Ah, points a point.
0: Points a point, that is right. And you'll take any points at this stage.
1: Yeah, you know what? I think the issue has been quite a lot of early goals being conceded by United, which is a bit annoying. And the same happened again today. So Falkirk took the lead in the fourth minute. So it has taken until the very end there for that equaliser to happen. But yeah, 1-1 and it's full time.
0: We're going to bring you all the full time scores very soon. But whilst Eminem was playing and Rose and Bruno Mars, there was so much going on. There's coffee being made, but you have also brought in some treats for everybody, which how have we managed, you know, normally, but at this point, in fact, usually, Rory, what, in hour one, the treats are away, everything's eaten.
2: If we get to 3 o'clock without any form of snack, something's gone wrong.
0: Something has gone wrong, and we only just found out about 5 minutes ago that you had brought in some goodies, John.
1: Yeah.
0: Like, not just a couple of goodies, a whole box, like a bakery box.
1: Of sweet treats. Yeah, so basically, it's how I buy affection. You know, I get people to like me by bringing in food. And I was like, you're working with Lynn. What can I bring in? Let's bring in some food.
0: And actually, we've all gone for the one thing in the box. What is there? There's like a fudge donut. There's a couple of tray bake things. There's, I don't know what that pastry is. Is that something with
1: fruit? It's like an apple turnover.
0: Yeah, if it's got fruit in it, it's not for me. But everybody's gone for the big, like, fatty, sweet fudge donut thing. We're all just cutting it into bits now.
1: I have to apologise, because in the box was like a cream filled pancake.
0: Nice.
1: It didn't survive the trip.
0: Did you eat it?
1: No.
2: Look at it. It's smooshed up the side of the box.
0: Oh yeah, but that's alright. You can still get a wee bit of that. You can still gub a bit of that. No bother. Right, coming up, all the full time results on the way on the Big Scottish Football Show. Plus, Calvin Harris and Olivia Dean after all your latest news at 5 next.
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0: All right, it's Saturday on the Big Scottish Football Show. I'm Lynn Hogan with John Milne and producer Rory. We're back after all your latest news. It's 5 o'clock now.
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13: The top stories this hour. Masked anti-migrant protesters have now cleared away after blocking roads and causing delays on several major routes around the port of Dover. The group were heard shouting, "Stop the boats." There was a 4-mile tailback at one point, but there were no arrests. Tory councillor Chris Vinson is from the local council.
14: There are better ways to make those points, better legal, organised ways to make points that transact a political debate about migration in this country. And I really hope we don't see scenes like this in Dover again.
13: A man was knocked over by a car in Inverness last night. It happened on the town's Queensgate just after 9:30. The 43-year-old's been treated at Raigmore Hospital. A man accused of major incidents at two express supermarkets in Edinburgh was armed with a knife when police arrested him yesterday. They happened at the Tesco's in Leith and the city's Bonnington Road on Wednesday. Reform UK are promising to raise the tax-free personal allowance to £15,000 if they're elected to power. They've made the pledge at their annual conference in Birmingham. Now, thousands of people have taken over the Low Green in Ayr for the final day of the Festival of Flight. The event's sponsored by the RAF Benevolent Fund to support armed services veterans. Former RAF policeman John says the fund has changed their lives.
15: They supported us, they've sorted the house out, they've provided us both with scooters, mobility scooters, and they couldn't do enough. They couldn't do enough to help us.
13: Football, and Rangers have made it 3 league wins in a row with a narrow 1-0 victory over Motherwell. Kilmarnock have their first point of the season after a goalless draw at Aberdeen, and Dundee United scored late to draw 1-1 with Falkirk. St Mirren boss Craig McLeish is relishing a clash with league leader Celtic tonight after their terrific start to the season.
16: Yeah, it's a massive test for us. We know that we need to be at our absolute best, and we need to hope that Celtic aren't at their best to come away with a positive result.
13: Kick-off is 8 p.m.
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13: Remaining dry in most places this evening with some showers in the west, an overnight low of 12. That's the latest. I'm Lindsay Heron.
0: Saturday is the 5th of September on the Big Scottish Football Show. I'm Lynn Hogan with John Milne and producer Rory here until 6, and then GBX is on. George Bowie has got your Saturday night anthems, and then it's the Hits Party with Callum from 10 o'clock tonight. But it is now full time across the country. John
2: it
0: Milne.
2: Is. In the Premiership then, it finished goalless at Pittodrie. Aberdeen 0, Kilmarnock 0. Late equaliser for Dundee United. Tannadice, that one finished up. Dundee United 1, Falkirk 1, and Rangers 1, Motherwell 0, full-time at Ibrox. In the Championship, Arbroath 1, Dunfermline 1, Inverness, Cali Thistle 0, Raith 2, Partick Thistle 1, Ayr 0, Queen's Park 2, Morton 1, and into League 1, it finished Cove Rangers 1, Alloa 1, East Fife 2, Ross County 2, East Kilbride 0, Hamilton 1, Peterhead 0, Montrose 3, and Queen of the South 2, Airdrie 1, and into League 2. They're actually still playing in the game between Clyde and Edinburgh City. It's into the 8th minute of added on time. Clyde have actually just scored to go 3-2 up in that game. Full time, Dumbarton 2, Elgin 1, Forfar 0, Stranraer 3, Kelty Hearts 2, Annan 1, and Stirling Albion 0, Spartans 2.
0: Right, we've got the later kickoff of St Mirren and Celtic at 8 o'clock. We'll chat about that soon. And Calvin Harris coming up after Olivia Dean now.

0: Calvin Harris feels so close. It's a big Scottish football show. I'm Lynn Hogan with John Milne and producer Rory. Got a message in from Lisa. Says, just made my partner listen to me rap the whole of Slim Shady. Thanks for that. He's not impressed. I think it's impressive when you can do a bit of rapping. As you know, Rory, you experienced my rap skills.
1: Oh, is that what that was?
0: When that song was on.
1: Oh, I thought you were just like screeching.
0: I thought I was good.
1: Thought you were in pain.
0: Even although when it dips out, when you can't hear sweary words, I was giving you the right lyrics.
1: It was scary.
0: We were talking earlier about who wants to be a millionaire. Now, this was because of the guy who had won on the programme and he became...
2: In Azerbaijan.
0: Yes. He won a bit of money on it and now he's fulfilling his dream because he used that money to help him become a football manager because he always wanted to do that. And we were saying, you know, if you were win a wee bit of money, you could help buy your win a few things. Why the heck not? But also, you were watching the real Who Wants to Be a Millionaire during the week. This story is incredible.
1: So there's a new version, I don't know if you know this, of Who Wants to Be a Millionaire. It's called Who Wants to Be a Millionaire, The Hot Seat.
0: What is the hot seat
1: Wait,
0: all
1: hang
0: about?
1: On. Isn't it already a hot seat? It's like, if you're in the seat, you're in the hot seat.
2: Well, yeah, so normally the individual person, it'll be what, fastest fingers first to be selected to play, right? And then the person will be in and they'll go from 100 up to wherever they go. But what they've got now is they've got this, I think there's like six or seven contestants waiting to play. So the first person then goes into the hot seat. Now, there's no lifelines. There's no phone a friend anymore. There's no 50-50. There's no ask the audience. So basically, but it starts... As usual, like the £100 question. Now, the £100 question is normally you're offended by the question.
0: Yeah, is that it's easy? Normally very easy, isn't it?
2: So the first person goes on. It's for £100. Now they can't pass because it's their first question. Mm-hmm. So they have to. The first person can pass. The first person selected, but if they get it right, they can then move on to the next question and then they can pass again because they've basically worked their way to do that. Okay, so the first person's there. It's the £100 question. And it's been a while out with football that I've been sat in front of the telly shouting at the television like, you're an idiot!
0: Anyway, was the question?
2: The question was... This is the £100 question, okay? This is like the really easy question. Hogmanay in Scotland is the name for which day, right? So Hogmanay in Scotland is the name for which day. Oh. So the options were New Year's Day, New Year's Eve, Halloween and Christmas Day.
0: And obviously the first person sat down and got it right and said New Year's Eve, because that's the right answer.
2: You would think so, right?
0: Yeah.
2: So Jeremy Clarkson, and I'm not quoting him word for word, but he's kind of like, right, so-and-so's in the hot seat. Well, there you go. Question,
0: this is an easy one.
2: Question one, here we go. Easy £100, what are you saying? And he's like, and I'm like, this guy is milking it. And he's like, I think I'm going to have to pass. And Jeremy's like, eh? And he's like, I'm going to have to pass. And he's like, are you serious? He's like, yeah. So he then passes and he's like, wow, okay, take another seat. So effectively, contestant one then becomes contestant seven again, okay? So that at the back of the queue. So the next person comes up and then it's like, oh, we better chat. And Jeremy's like, well, bet you never thought you'd be on this quickly, eh, for this question for £100, blah, blah, blah. Here's the question, here's the options. And the guy's like, nah, Jeremy, I have no idea. And he's like...
0: And he didn't know it.
2: He's like... Wait a minute, he says, I'm speaking for all our viewers in Scotland right now, but are you all right? Hogmanay is the name for what day in Scotland? Goes through the options and the guy's like, nah, man, I'm between a couple of answers. I think it's either A and C. That's like Halloween, Christmas Day. And I'm like, is this guy having a giraffe?
0: Oh my goodness.
2: And but he can't pass, right? Because he's now in the hot seat. So he needs to get a question right before he has the ability to pass. So he has to take a punt. And he's like, Halloween?
0: Oh no.
2: Halloween.
0: Oh no.
2: To which Jeremy's kind of like,
0: Get out
2: to the studio.
0: It's like when you have to tell people in England that there's this thing that we do in Scotland. At the end of a party, everybody gets in a big circle and we all run in and out of it singing to Loch Lomond.
3: Linking hands.
0: And they're like, what? Like, people have got no idea. I remember doing a wedding once and I think it was the bride that was English. She was coming up here to marry. The guy was in Scotland, obviously. It was in Crieff somewhere, I'm sure, just outside Crieff. And I said to her, because it was obviously she was deciding everything, I said, do you want the obviously like Loch Lomond at the end? She was like, pardon? And she says, oh no, I don't think we're going to do that. And I was like, well, I think you better, for all the Scottish people.
2: Or and did they do it?
0: We had to do it, yeah, but she didn't have a clue what was going on. She had no idea. She was being lifted in the air.

0: and happy. It's the Big Scottish Football Show. I'm Lynn with John Milne and producer Rory. And I carry on in the background. Tony got in touch. Sitting on the edge of my seat. What day is Hogmanay? Is it Christmas Eve? Please tell me. Well, we don't know the answer. We're still waiting on the answer, John.
1: Come on.
2: I mean, it was worth £100 as well.
0: Hogmanay. So it could have been Christmas Eve, Halloween. What were the other options?
2: So I think New Year's Eve, Christmas Day, Halloween was an option, and Good Friday, for example.
0: Well, we know it's not Christmas Eve.
2: Is it Good Friday? Hogmanay.
1: Did you not wait and watch for the answer?
2: Hogmanay. I felt bad because it was a Scottish question. I was like, I really should know this. And this is when you kind of think, am I actually fake Scottish?
1: Isn't Hogmanay the day where they have like fig pudding? Is that not that day? No.
0: No.
2: More pig pudding if it's hog. I would say.
1: Oh, yeah, that makes sense.
2: Pig. Do you eat a lot on Good Friday? So you would be like a bit big hog. Many hogs.
0: Anybody that has just decided to tune in at this precise moment to this show would be like, what the hell? They don't even know when Hogmanay is.
2: This was a question on Who Wants to Be a Millionaire during the week, and it was question one, basically, the easiest question to get the ball rolling.
0: And we that was do the question. 100% know that it is, of course,
1: Christmas Day.
0: That's it.
2: Happy Hogmanay! Ho, ho, ho!

0: think we're all in agreement that is a tune. Hugo, we've just been getting all the ins and outs of that song from DJ John in the mix, about Ultranata being in it, but she doesn't sing that bit in it, and there's a new one coming out, or a new viral
1: one. The little bit that's really catchy, which is the that's Emile Angel, I think, but there's another song from Emile Angel that's going viral now on TikTok, because everyone's doing like facial expressions and stuff to that. It's not as dancey, because I think Hugo has actually danced up that
0: remix tune. Yeah.
1: So maybe we'll wait for one of those.
0: Yeah, it's so good. And reminder that GBX is on the way from 6. So all the big bangers coming up on GBX. And it's normally about this time or the next 10 minutes we start getting the, all right, Georgie boy, can I get a request? We're like, he's not here yet. He's on from 6. Football today in the Premiership. Aberdeen, Kilmarnock, you did say it was going to be a bore fest. And it finished up with no goals. But of course, there was a sending off in Kilmarnock's side. So it was a bit of a bore fest. But I think the managers, both managers under a lot of pressure, Aberdeen and Kilmarnock, and that was kind of the main thing today. Who was going to win? Nobody.
1: And yeah, and even with a draw, I don't think anybody wins out of that, because they're both just struggling still at the bottom of the table. And yeah, we're only, what, game 4 or 5, but it's not a great start to the season for either team.
0: It's not. Dundee United, your team managed to get a goal in at the last minute, John, against Falkirk. Falkirk scored very early on in the game.
1: Yeah, so this has been quite a common theme for United, is conceding early goals. Kind of hope that wouldn't be the case today, but it was in the 4th minute. Falkirk took the lead, and then United basically, by the looks of things, it was brewing. Like, that was... had been expected, but it was like the 94th minute. So 1-1 in that one it finished. Can I ask, as a fan, as a United fan, right, can you be happy with that draw? Because it's not a great way to play football, to be losing so early on and then only at the last minute clutch a draw. That can't impress you. So I think, so the Kilmarnock game, there had been like... United have generated loads of chances, but it was the finishing of the chances that was an issue. In the Kilmarnock game, it worked out. So basically, they created the chances, but the chances were taken. So I just think it needs that final bit of work, because they're not conceding a goal and then sitting back and then waiting to try and do something at the last minute. They are creating chances, or don't know what it was like today, but they have been, and it's just not being clinical enough. To the Kilmarnock game, for example, could have been 8 or 9. It was that sort of, that should have been a goal, that should have been a goal. Sitting 8th at the minute, with the form guides of like a loss, a loss, a win, a loss and a draw, nah, it's not great. No.
0: It was Rangers 1, Motherwell 0, but actually Motherwell have been doing pretty well. It's their first league defeat of the season for Rangers. Rangers scored, I think Rangers missed a penalty as well in the first half. So it finished up Rangers 1, Motherwell 0. But I guess for Motherwell fans, the first league defeat of the season, not too great, but still they've had a good run at it so far.
1: I mean, I think McInnes is on a bit of a bounce now, isn't he? He's getting the team where he wants them, and getting the 3 points is sort of what he needs to do, because there was a lot of pressure on him. So I think Motherwell can't be too unhappy to be losing to Rangers.
0: And we've also got St Mirren and Celtic kicking off at 8 o'clock tonight. John, what's your thoughts on that? How do you think that game's going to go?
1: That one could be quite tasty. I mean, who would have thought that we'd be talking about first v second in a game that involved Celtic and St Mirren? To be fair. But I mean, St Mirren could go top of the league.
0: Yeah, exactly. Like, well,
1: that's wild. That
0: kicks off
1: wild.
0: At 8 o'clock tonight. Obviously, at 8 o'clock, we'll all be doing other things. Like, will you be watching it, Rooney?
1: I'll be listening to GBX.
0: You know where I'll be? I'll be watching Sir David Jason, because that's where I'm going to
1: Who's
0: see.
1: Listening to GBX?
0: That would be blooming hilarious if he was.
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0: Florence and Rhythm, such a good feeling. It is the big Scottish football show Saturday, the 5th of September. That's getting us in the mood. GBX on the way from 6. Rory's having another burst of energy. Just found out that last night, quite late on in the evening, you had a burst of energy and wanted to go out and open a bottle of tequila, Rose, past 9 p.m.
1: Like, it was so, right, last night, to give you context, it was about 8:15. I was sat on the couch and I was feeling burst. Like, I was knackered. I was literally ready for my bed. Uh-huh. But I was like, I can't go to bed because Craig gets annoyed every weekend. I'm knackered and I go to my bed early because it's a long day working.
0: Well, that's life. I'm not going to lie. I was bedded all day yesterday because I had a bit of the cold. I was shattered. And the only time I got out was to go to the loo and to put a pizza in the oven and then to eat it in bed.
1: So, well, my plan was I was going to have to cave. I'm going to have an early night. And then literally 10 minutes later, so we're talking just about 8:30, out of nowhere, this crazy burst of energy to the point where, like, I had, like, tunes blaring on the HomePod in the living room, like, big dance tunes. I was bouncing up and down the living room and my husband's looking at me going, "You okay, Gunny, Gunny, no. Like, he's like, "Where's this come from?" And I'm like, "I don't know, I've just got this energy." And like, "Do you want to go out?" And he's like looking at me as if I've gone crazy.
0: What were you doing at that time last night, John?
2: So, to be fair, on a Friday roundabout...
0: You were doing it really soon. I'll be down the
1: low. He was DJing.
2: I was not. Friday night about 9:30 is when I shut down.
0: Yeah.
2: So, I've got the 3 a.m. alarm every day of the week. Mm-hmm. So I now have an agreement with my wife that if we're going to watch a program or programs, we catch up early on a Friday.
0: Oh, right.
2: So like last Friday night, we were watching a film. It was 9:10. She was like, "Well, put that film on." I'm like,
0: "No,
2: dangerous territory here." Yeah. I fell asleep.
0: That's me every day of the week.
2: Yeah. So on Friday, we watched 3 programs up to 9 o'clock, and then I toddled off to my bed.
0: Yeah.
2: When I had the 12-hour sleep, because I knew I was working with you today, and it was kind of like my decompression chamber.
0: You thought I needed it.
1: I had a solo rave for a solid... It was literally went on for about 2 hours, 10:15 before I actually went to my bed.
0: But the funny
1: and the whole
0: thing
1: time
0: is,
1: I was up and dancing and had the switch on, playing the sports, dancing at the same time.
0: I can't cope with this. But the funny thing is, though, Craig has been in touch and said to you just very recently, you can go out with Lynn tonight if you want. You can go and see Sir David Jason with Lynn. I mean, I've got rid of the tickets, but it's like he doesn't want you to be home tonight.
1: Well, I can't blame him if I'm
0: which is very understandable. After hearing that, here's Olivia Rodrigo now. This is stupid.

0: Olivia Rodrigo, that stupid song. It's the big Scottish football show for Saturday. I'm Lynn Hogan with John Milne and producer Rory. GBX is on from 6 o'clock tonight and BB Rexit and Faithless is next.
1: Fourth One. 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

0: Fix and Faithless, a new religion. It's a big Scottish football show. I'm Lynn Hogan with John Milne and producer Rory. And something just fell there on my foot. It was my pen. It's okay. Panic over. I thought, what was that? What's everybody having for their tea tonight? It's the most important question. What are you having for your tea tonight, John?
1: I think I'm going to go for a chippy. So I think I'll go for a fish supper, salt and vinegar, plenty of it. And I need a starter, so probably half pizza crunch. And mushy peas.
0: Oh, that's, by the way, that's
1: a jar of mussels.
0: Oh, not the mussels, not for me, but everything else, yes. Pig thumbs leg. Up. That sounds delightful.
1: If there's one going, yeah.
0: The pizza crunch is a starter sound. Rory,
1: I'm going
0: don't
1: Chinese.
0: Say... Oh, good. I was going to say, don't say picky tea.
1: Nah, I've managed to, like, sort of persuade the other half that now we have a picky tea or something on a Friday that we cook so that we can get takeaway. So Saturday is now officially takeaway night in our house.
0: And it's a Chinese tonight.
1: It's a Chinese tonight.
0: I had a midweek Chinese. Ooh. I pushed the boat out and had a midweek Chinese, and then I kept the leftovers and had them a second night.
1: And tonight you're having?
0: Tonight I'm going for chicken wings.
1: Ooh.
0: Straight after the show, because I'm going to see Sir David Jason.
1: Of course.
0: So I've got that on. But then on the way home, I'll see what's open. And if there is a Chinese, I might just pop in. Or it'll be a McDonald's. But you know, later on at night, I'm going to be hungry again. Yeah. Chicken wings aren't going to keep me going all night. So anyway, GBX is on the way after 6 o'clock. How good is this? Camille J.

0: such a good tune. The Creeps on the Big Scottish Football Show. We'll be back next week. Well, I'll be back. John, you won't be back. Is Steve Cowan back next week?
1: Yes, he is. He's
0: Let's
1: back
0: do the
1: from
0: roll
1: Beaufort.
0: Call. Right,
1: can I take these handcuffs?
0: Yep. Cool. Yes, you can. Who's back? G-Boy's back next
1: G-Boy
0: week.
1: G-Boy is back next
0: You're
1: week.
0: You're back next
1: I'm
0: week.
1: I'm back next
0: and
1: week.
0: And I'm here next week. It's the full squad. GBX up next.
2: 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Fourth One. Get on the floor. You want the mail.
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17: It's 6 o'clock, which can only mean one thing. I'm George Bowie, standing by with the tunes for a Saturday night after we update the news.
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17: The top stories this hour. A Scottish man's been jailed for violent disorder during a racially motivated riot in Belfast in the summer of 2024. Rhys Dunnett from Dunfermline admitted tearing down a fence, overturning cars and throwing missiles at police. The 25-year-old will spend half of his 27-month sentence behind bars. The other half will be on licence. An SUV's been torched and another car badly damaged in an attack in West Lothian. The Jeep Avenger in Bathgate was set on fire just before 10 on the 25th of August and the flames spread to a Peugeot 208. The actions of masked anti-migrant protesters who blocked the port of Dover have been slammed by the government. The demo earlier caused 4 miles of congestion. Thousands of plane spotters in air have caught the red arrows for a second day in a row. The Festival of Flights wrapping up for another year after 2 days of action on Low Green. These people were most excited to see the wing walkers.
18: Upside down, legs in the air, just such amazing acrobatics. And yet they're doing it on the wing of an airplane moving at speed.
19: The super, like, gymnastic people.
20: They're amazing, right? Do you think you would ever be brave enough to go and give that a go?
19: Probably, yeah.
17: Football and Rangers have made it 3 wins in a week by beating Motherwell 1-0, but captain Lauren Shanklin came off after just 4 minutes with what appears to be a major hamstring injury. It was goalless between Aberdeen and Kilmarnock, while Dundee United hit a late leveller in a 1-1 draw with Falkirk. Second place St Mirren faced leader Celtic at 8. Here are the views of Craig McLeish and Martin O'Neill.
7: We know that we need to be at our absolute best, and we need to hope that Celtic aren't at their best.
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17: And the King and Queen have arrived at the annual Braemar gathering ahead of a meeting with the Prime Minister. Charles and Camilla were greeted by thousands of spectators at the famous Highland Games event before travelling to Balmoral to meet Andy Burnham.
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17: Remaining dry in most places this evening with some showers in the west, an overnight low of 12. That's the latest. I'm Lindsay Heron. 4th 1.

it's Saturday night, and here we go again. 4 hours of GBX anthems playing Billy Gillies to kick things off. Love That Tune's crystallised, and the lines are open for your shout-outs only tonight. We're not doing requests, just doing shout-outs. 0333 2020 400. We'd love to know what you guys are up to, so give us a call. 0333 2020 400. It's a local rate call. I'll play the new Cascada while you're doing that.

0: is the Jungle from NK. Before that, Technotronic, Pump Up the Jam, and Duke DeMont's new tune, a big banging piano anthem. Was not expecting that from him. It's called Ain't No Game. Love it. Right, Scotland's Dylan McPhee's got a new tune out. It's called To Be Told. We'll get that, and we'll get Ewan McVicker's remix of a Kevin and Perry classic very, very soon. The more your shout outs to on 0333 2020 400.
1: Hey! Fourth One.
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from Aberdeen. He is absolutely smashing it. I'm up at his neck of the woods tonight for a festival. Me and Callum Beattie playing Aiden Fest, so looking forward to that. And tomorrow, we're going to be down by the borders at Jedburgh for Edge Fest, which will be massive as well. So, yeah, big weekend coming up with the festivals. Loving it. Right, more from you guys on the phones after this.

0: 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Let's get on the phones with you guys. 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
1: All right, Georgie boy, can I get a shout out for Charlie Curry, Chelsea Curry, Daniel Barkley, and John Tullis, please? Just sitting in the house.
2: All right, Georgie boy, can I get a shout out? It's for Charlie, Blaine, and Lewis. Come back for Danino then.
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0: that is Rhythm Quest from, what, early 90s? Closer to All Your Dreams. The Cheats remix of Candy Shop from 50 Cent in there too. David Guetta matched together with Justin Bieber, Beauty and a Beat. Rapture from Nadia Ali in there too. And Ewan McVicar and Dart's brilliant remix of Love Struck from Southside Spinners, which of course was on the Kevin and Perry soundtrack. More of your shout out soon and a banger from Bass Hunter next.
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17: Fourth one. George Bowie.

He joined us on the Clubland tour a couple of years ago. Didn't do the most recent one, but did a couple of years back, and absolutely smashed it every night. There is Now You're Gone. What a tune. Hope you enjoy the anthems tonight. I am taking your calls on 0333 2020 400 right now. We're only doing shout-outs, but that's good enough, so get in touch and we'll get you on the radio show.

0: 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Let's go on the phones. 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
1: All right, Georgia boys, we get a wee shout-out for Jessica, Olivia and Anne-Marie Sweet. Oh, we're at Petticoat.
2: Hi, Georgia boys. My name's Paul McDonald. Can I get a shout-out for my brother Anthony and my sister-in-law Alana? Just sitting and having a drink and listening to yourself.
3: All right, Georgia boys, can get a shout-out for Lorraine, Jan, Cam, Jillian, Caroline, Hannah from the Normandy. We're here for Bonkers Bingo, Santa Nation.
4: Woohoo! Remember life until we fall, high in memories on the wall. 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

0: loving this remix from Ragel Mood on Moose T's Horny. That's a song that needed a remix, and what a job he's done on that. Sober from Scratch Card Wednesday. I was talking about the festivals I'm doing earlier on the show, and they are doing both of them as well. So I'm guessing they will be joining me on stage, which will be class. Tommy Mac's remix of Just The Way You Are from Milky. Tommy's going to be doing our big GBX birthday party at SWG3 in Glasgow on November, so looking forward to that. Sash headlining, Ultra Beat there, Tommy Mac, myself and all the troops, so buzzing for that. And get ready for Call of Duty's remix of Insomnia, that's up next.
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0: This is GBX. We'll get some more of your calls on shortly. If you are phoning the show, bear with us. It's 0333 2020 400, and you could be on after Middle Finger.
1: It's a wee song for anybody who's ever done a rat in their life. 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

0: shout outs tonight if you're phoning through, but I'll get you guys on the phones right now. Hello there.
1: Hi, we're looking to see if we can get a shout out. It's for the athlete called Tia Charity. They're walking 100k from Edinburgh Castle to Glasgow Lamb Hill over 24 hours tonight. They set off at 5 o'clock, and we're looking for a shout out to keep them

0: Bullets version of Good Love. I don't think Hannah knows anything about that, but we'll play a Hannah song to make up for it in just a minute. And before that, Nothing Compares to You, my GBX remix of the Sinead O'Connor classic from back in the day. Lange's Follow Me, Mary J. Blige as well with Just Fine. And stay right there, because I got loads more anthems in the mix, including Moving to the Sun coming short.
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the time from Hannah Ling, an old Eddie Murphy song that someone said do a cover of, and she did and absolutely smashed it. Love it. Right, more of your calls shortly. Let's get Mr. Friday Night on

0: you want to phone me tonight, 0333 20 20 400 is the number. Let's see what's doing.
1: All right, Georgie boy, can I get a shout out for Sophia, Gary, and Beth stuck in the car at Air Race Course trying to come back from the air show?
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0: legendary Armin van Buuren covering the legendary Depeche Mode. There is here in my arms. Hugo and Ultra Natty, or Hugel, I should say, and Ultra Natty with Moving to the Sun. And Mr. Friday Night was in there as well. Hope you're enjoying the tunes tonight because I am having a blast mixing these anthems up. We have so much fun in here every Friday and Saturday night. Remember, you can listen back to the show anytime on the Rail app. We've got 3 GBX shows a week goes up there for your entertainment. And we just played you a whole load of anthems in the mix and loads more to come with Florence and the Machine mashed together with Daft Punk next.
1: Okay. Fourth One.
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0: Friday and Saturday night, we bring you the GBX anthems. 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
1: All right, George, can I get a shout out? Just for my sister-in-law, my brother Anthony, my sister Alex, and her boyfriend Damien.
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0: GBX on the show a little bit later if you want a shout out. Before that, then get in touch now. We're on 0333 2020 400. We're only doing shout outs tonight. It's always good to have you guys on 0333 2020 400. There is Free Your Mind from Prosper and Cloney, and before that we had Finally from CC Penison and Keep Warm from Ginny, mashed together with Amen Passion. That's a mashup that works, love it. Our pal Sonny Tennant has got a new tune coming out called Die For You. We have a banging GBX and Outforce remix of that, which we'll get on the air soon, and more calls from you guys as well.
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1: 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Scotland's number one dance show.

over in the States appearing on American Idol. He's from Newcastle, Sonny Tennant. And we hooked up with him. I kind of reached out to him because I loved his voice. And we convinced him to let us do a remix on that song, Die For You. So that is coming out and before Christmas, hopefully. And we'll get more big anthems in the mix right now while you guys are phoning through. We're on 0333 20 20 400. Let's get Yosemite on right now, though.

0: a good weekend. I'm George Bowie. We are in the mix and we're on the phones as well. Hello.
1: Hey, Georgie boy. Can I get a shout out for me, my mum, my dad, and my gran?
2: 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A wee shout out for wee Tam and Sia Rose in the delivery.
3: Right, hi, Georgie. Can I have a shout out for Jean, Ken, and Brian and Colby, please?

0: Would be the GBX of the weekend if we didn't play some Scooter. Before that, TJ and Girl Crush, which is a song I love, and a banger from Ben Nicky's on the way, his remix of Dimension's Guardian Angel, and the new Symmetric coming up soon too.
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1: Yeah. The Weekend
11: with Deliveroo. In the mood for a saucy Nando's? Order now on Deliveroo.
1: Fourth one. Scotland's number one dance show. GBX with George Bowie.

Ricky, had him on the show a couple of weeks ago. He is a top lad. What a remix that is as well. Dimensions, Guardian Angel. If you're phoning, bear with me. It's 0333 20 20 400. Symmetric in the mix right now.

0: more bangers coming your way right now, though. I'm going to jump back on the phone lines. Hello.
1: Hello, Jazz Boy. Can I get a shout-out for Jack McCluskey, please? I'll tell him I'm a fan of the night, man.
2: Thank you, mate. Thank you. Bye-bye.
1: Hello. Can I get a shout-out, please? It's for Stuart McGonigal and Wee Prim. We're just having a few celebration old drinks. It's my birthday. Thank you.
3: Can we have a shout-out for Jodie's birthday and the Bayliston boys? 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

0: alter ego. Had to spit that out there. Lights Go Down. Before that, Andy Whitby, Levi Herron and myself teaming up on a new song called Nobody Said It Was Easy. That's out now. Loveliness Come Running as well. Unique tune, Darren Styles. And the new Symmetric was in that mix too. Got Makina Time on the way because everybody's loving that tune at the moment. So we'll do that. Maybe one more batch of calls before we go to Generation GBX. So if you haven't phoned through yet, this is your last chance. It's 0333 2020 400.
1: Fourth one.
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1: Fourth one. George Bowie. In the mix.

0: 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Hello.
1: Hello, can I get a shout out for Colin? He's 16 today. Yeah, we're just having a few things in the house. Thank you. Bye.
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0: Anthems are here for a Saturday night like Shake Your Shimmy, like Mr. Brightside, like Take Me Away from the Sunset Brothers as well. And the lines are now closed. Thank you, everyone that was phoning through tonight. I hope you got your shout out on the air. We'll be back with you guys picking the tunes on Friday night. But right now, we're getting ready for an hour of classics. Generation GBX kicking off with Together Hardcore Uproar, which was meant to play for someone last night and forgot all about. So I'm going to make amends and do it next.
1: Fourth One.
2: Westfield is just around the quarter with Fourth One. 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And next week, Boogie in the Morning is looking for the next top model.

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Weekend, we are here Friday and Saturday night. I'm George Bowie. This is GBX. That is Together in Hardcore Uproar. If you were there back in the 1990, you'll know how massive a tune that was. Tribal Church is on the way, and Fatboy Slim's playing right now. Eat, Sleep, Rave, Repeat.

are so many timeless classics from like the old rave era back in the day, and that is definitely one of them. Joe Inferno and Tribal Church. Fatboy Slim in that mix too. Got DJ Quicksilver soon, and Sonique coming up next. It feels so good.

0: As always, I have got Gordon Harry Miller here to end the show with some Ibiza Hands in the Air piano classics. So looking forward to that. We'll get to it soon. I'm going to play a few more bangers before that. Rebecca Ryan's coming up and Todd Terry on the air next with Something Going On.
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He's older than me and he's still out doing it. Love that. Todd Terry, something going on. It's Saturday night, and Haley said Friday because we're here every Friday as well. But it's definitely Saturday night last time I checked. I'm George Berry. This is GBX. Hope you're enjoying the tunes tonight. We have a blast mixing up these anthems. Got Fragma on the way and Rebecca Ryan playing right now. Hilux did this remix on Just a Little Bit.

many anthems from the Kevin and Perry soundtrack. I mean, there's not a bad song on that movie soundtrack. It's probably my favourite soundtrack of all time. Phragma and Toka's Miracle. Rebecca Ryan in there as well. There's just a little bit. Get ready for Amen Passion soon. And out of Scotland, this is Dance Attack and Massive.

0: did that under. He's got so many pseudonyms, Paul, and one of them was Amen. I think that was one of his biggest hits back in the 90s. Passion. We had Dance Attack Massive before that and Fragma's Toka's Miracle. And we are not done with you yet. Because, well, I'm going to done with you. I'm going to set my feet up for the rest of the show and let Gordon Harry Miller take over and kick it off with Brothers in Rhythm.
1: Fourth One.
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Festival season's done, doing some daytime events with Generation GBX. I'll keep you posted on where we are, but we're going to get all around the country. I'll stick it up on Facebook, George Bowie Official. Gordon Harry Miller's with us for a lot of those gigs, and he is in the mix right now.

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played some tunes there. Gypsy Woman from Crystal Waters. Rhythm on the Loose Breaker. Dawn Expansion. Move Your Body. Sandy B was in there too. And we're not done with you yet. Get ready for Kathy Brown and Gat Decor coming soon.

0: have run out of time. Once again, thank you so much for getting involved in the show tonight. If you phoned through earlier, we will be back on Friday with more GBX anthems, back next Saturday as well. Callum's here to keep you going until 1 o'clock in the morning. As always, keep that kitchen raving going. And of course, Gary's here tomorrow, like he is every Sunday, with the Sunday night anthems, all the old school, from 7 till 10. I've been George Bay. Thanks for tuning in.
1: Fourth One.
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0: 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Let's go! With Callum Gallagher, fourth one.
1: All right, 10 bells. Saturday night, my turn. Callum Gallagher checking in. On for the next 3 hours.

Sonny Federa, Jazzy and DOD together for Some Days. Saturday night, what are you saying? Are you in, out? Are you on it, half it, up, doing? We're on WhatsApp now, same number you call us on 0333 20 20 400. Callum, then your message to 61025 on text, and I'm on Facebook and Instagram.

the bold Dave Lee for Saturday night's Callum Gallagher. Here's Soundtrack and Yours, whatever it is you're getting up to tonight. A lot of Jilly and Alan, who are having a wee kitchen party tonight. Nice. Hello to Deke, straight out the gate tonight, looking for a menshi. Does that mean you're going to soup it tonight, Deke? Is that what you're saying? Right, I've got Tiesto and Diplo, Come On, from a few years back, lined up right now. This is new from Cameron Watson. It just keeps getting better. This is Secrets.

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Man, are you crazy? 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

0: Tunes it on for Saturday night. It's Carl Gallagher at the helm, soundtracking whatever it is that you're getting up to tonight. It's got a call on.
1: Hello.
0: Hello. Hiya, pal.
1: Hiya.
0: Hiya. Would you like a shout out tonight?
1: We would. It's Alex's 50th, and we're shouting out for Team Stuart, and we'd like anything for maybe Cammy Barnes or the Glen or anything else.
0: Nay, boiler. All right, you guys have a great weekend and happy 50th to the biggin.
1: Excellent. See you later. Bye.
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Hello to Rosie, Jackie and Louise, having a few wines since it's Saturday night. Is it a glass or is it a bottle? Hey.

0: Lou and Jack just back from a wee date night. Went for dinner and then to see The Incomer. Oh, by the way, that actually looks quite good. Scottish film. Hi to Dean, who's out doing deliveries tonight. Susie and Greg looking for a mention. Right, let's keep it going. Let's get back in the mix on Saturday night. I've got Milky lined up just the way you are. It's playing in 3 minutes right here.
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0: Hello to Gav and Lorna and the kids who are up late tonight having a wee Saturday night disco. Nice. 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
1: Hey,
0: what's
1: Dan.
0: Happening,
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0: good evening. Hi, name boy. 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
1: Aye, aye.
0: What are you doing tonight, Davey? Get all your kicking back. My love
1: is what you aye, getting back.
0: Getting a bit of ravey, Davey. It's the weekend.
1: Aye, that's it. Big Dave to the damn my hotel room. Right,
0: right, Dave. See you later, buddy. Bye.
1: Yeah.
0: He's on one.

0: Little Buddy, remix and reworked, Mr. Belt and Weasel, and Ruse doing the business on that. Here's one of my favourite customers, it's Wee Mad Ann, who says, "Hi big man, can I get a shout out please to my son and daughter and granddaughter?" Nay bother.
1: This is Hit Party, Force One.
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1: In the mix. It's party with Callum Gallagher. Force One.
0: Oh, we're cooking with gas now. 11 o'clock on Saturday night. If you're keeping check, I don't know if you I'll do that for you. If you're needing it. You're not needing it, are you? You put

0: Andy, Wes and Peter, who are having a wee game of Scabby Queen. By the way, how good is Scabby Queen? Are you on holiday? That's a classic. Sitting on the balcony before or after a night out. Card game, that, innit? Scabby Queen. So cool. Hello!
1: Alright, Colin, what's happening?
0: What is happening?
1: None. Free morning of the week.
0: Is it? Well, you just get your feet up and have another wine, alright?
1: Another wine? I don't drink mine, it's vodka.
0: Alright.
1: Just a wee shout out for, well, me and Nala. She's lying child sleeping. Now all the rest are upstairs in the bed.
0: Nay, bother, pal.

0: Deke's loving it tonight. He sent me 1, 2, 3, 4, 5 messages saying, tune, love it, Callum. This one that saw smiley faces, and he says, I was thinking about going to bed. No point, I'm hyper now, LMFAO. Even the dog is hyper. Well, you're staying up now, aren't you? And you're in the right place for the tunes. I've got you on to one, getting back in the mix with Silver Bumper on tonight. What a belter that is. We're keeping them coming.
1: This is Hit Party, fourth one, 2026. 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
1: 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Fourth one.

0: been on since happening, George Brother. We finished about 2 hours ago. Hello!
1: Can I shoot?
0: Yes, you can. Who's your shooting for?
1: Sandra and Rob, Rossby, Mo, Sparky and Caleb.
0: Okay, pal. Hello, who's there?
2: It's Hi, pal. Miley.
0: Hi, Miley.
2: Hey, can I get a shout out for Carson's 21st?
0: Yes, you can. Big happy 21st to Carson then.
2: Thank you. Bye.

0: Matt B and Chunky. I remember hearing that for the first time. I just think that was the maddest weekend. So I'm here for Saturday night. It's Callum Gallagher. On into Sunday morning with the tunes Gary Spencer on Sunday night with the anthems as well. We don't stop. Not here, not at the weekend. Got to do a big shout out to Kerry and her mum Janet, who are having a wee catch up tonight. Hello to Ian as well. Grant's been on doing the night shift tonight, Callum. Loving your tunes, getting me through. Hello to Sadie and Brian.
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1: Hello, Callum, what's happening?
2: You tell me, John.
1: Oh, what's happening? I've got a new girlfriend, Callum.
0: Yeah. Is it the old girlfriend again?
1: No.
0: Oh, a new girlfriend.
1: Aye. I've been trying to get a hug for weeks, Callum. Wait, what's happening? You're living out of phone calls. You've been dinging me.
0: I'm awfully sorry, John. It's not personally.
1: What are you up to?
0: Just here, playing the tunes, doing the shouts. You want a shout for your new girlfriend then?
1: I give a shout for my new girlfriend, Pamela.
0: Oh, aye,
1: and myself, John Robson, and my sisters, Nicholas, and more, my dad, my mum, Janet, my dad, Gidge.
0: Hey, boy, they're coming up.
1: Hey, Jeff, Callum.
0: John, have a good one, mate.
1: Hey, bye. I can't
0: feel it. This is class. New one from Dylan McPhee. It's To Be Told. Saturday night.

0: on Dylan here. Any chance of a shout out from my beautiful girlfriend Rhiannon? It's her 30th birthday tomorrow, and we're going away for a few days to the Isle of Arran. Never been, but I hear good things. It's on the list. I'll get to it eventually. The Spanish Islands are more of an attraction right now, funnily enough.
1: This is
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2: 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Force One.
0: Right, let's get back in the mix at midnight.

bit of JK for Saturday night. Jamiroquai and Cosmic Girl. Got a big shout out to everybody around that. Jamie's the hostess with the mostess, waiting on the big fight tonight. Is there a fight on the telly, like, or are you just waiting for a rammy to break it? Got a big shout out to Johnny and Sean, who are just off a D-Rig heading up the road. Thanks for locking in tonight, team. It's Callum Gallagher in the mix to

0: Can you please give a shout out to the hashtag LookyLee's HF Posse for wee Davey Hairs? If you know, you know. I don't know. Not worse than an in joke, by the way. Hello.
1: Yeah,
0: what's your name?
1: My name's Nana.
0: What's happening tonight, Nana?
1: I'm just sitting listening to your music.
0: Nice. Who's there with you? Is that Big Papa that's in the back there, is it?
1: No, he's just mad with it.
0: How about you, Jim?
1: I'm too fat.

0: Hi, Shanice and Eloise. Thanks for locking in tonight, ladies. Hi to Brian and Gibby out doing the... no taxis, it's lifts. Don't get in their car unless you know them, please.
1: This is Hit Party. Fourth one.
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0: Save me,
1: yeah,
0: hello.
1: Can I please get a shout out for Michelle, Elliot and David, please?
0: Yes, you can. Have a great weekend. Hello.
2: Hi, can I get a shout out for Riley Graham and Craig McChristie?
0: Yes, you guys have a great weekend, okay?

This is my church. This is where I heal my hurt. It's in natural grace, or watching young life shape. It's in minor keys, solutions and remedies. Enemies becoming friends when bitterness ends. This is my church. This is my church.

0: Faithless Squad is a DJ. I tend to agree with that, by the way. But ultimately, we'll never know. Well, we hello to Danny, Richard, or Dick, if you prefer, to Stephen and Hazel, who were out for a few drinks for the anniversary tonight, now back up the road, keeping the party going. Hello to Marty, Meg, and Kev as well. Right, let's get back in the mix. It's Saturday night. It's Callum Gallagher here to one.
1: This is
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0: Got a big shout out to Leslie and whoever she's with. She says, hey, Callum, we are Kitchen Raven, as always, on a Friday and Saturday night when you're on Love the Tunes. Oh, it's Leslie and James. She sent in another message. That's how I do it. Hello to Frank and Big Sandy, working the night shift tonight. Calm, loving your tunes, helping us along. That's what I'm here for. Right, time for another call. It's you, sir.
1: Hello, Calum. How you doing?
0: I'm all right, sir. You?
1: No, too bad. My name's Andrew. Could I get a wee shout-out for my good friend, Tracy?
0: No bother. You and Tracy. All right, have a great weekend.
1: Right, thanks very much. You take care as well, right?
0: Cheers, buddy. Bye.
1: Right, bye then.
0: Calum, any chance of two people? But that remix you play, the John Can Speak one, Two Spirits, I'll get that one right now. Barry Can't Swim, Return to Bebo. I'm there if it comes back. Bebo was the OG, wasn't it?

0: Gillian says, ain't you fine MySpace was the OG?
1: Aye.
0: For old folk and goths. Only folk that I know used it. But that's me. I'll catch you Monday. Enjoy the rest of your weekend. It's non-stop till Gavin's on his set.
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